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1: One of Britain's top spies is warning that artificial intelligence could be used against us by Russia in ways that stop just short of traditional open warfare. Director of Intelligence Agency, GCHQ, Anne Keith Butler, says Moscow's stepping up the hybrid aggression. She says one of those new fronts is in cyberspace, where the West risks being outflanked by its adversary.
2: AI is an unstoppable force with great opportunity, but it's also a force with risks. And as AI gains increased autonomy, we all have an intergenerational duty to harness and secure it for good.
1: The average household energy bill across Britain is set to increase by more than £200 a year. Regulator Ofgem is putting up the price cap for a typical standard tariff by 13% from July. The war in Iran is the main cause, as it's led to a spike in gas and oil prices worldwide. Tom Goswell from research and analytics company Cornwall Insight is predicting an autumn rise too.
3: It's early days to say what the forecast could be for October. There's still around 3.5 months for the price cap to be set, but we're currently forecasting a further small increase again in October.
1: And ministers rejected Sir Tony Blair's argument that there's no coherent plan for the country, saying the government's getting on with fixing challenges. The former Prime Minister used an essay to claim Labour was constraining business, criticising welfare spending and warned against a leadership contest without policy changes. James Lyon spent a year advising Sir Keir Starmer in Downing Street.
4: It's always worth listening to Labour's most successful leader. But I do wonder what exactly he was trying to achieve with this. If it's to further the kind of policy agenda that he's setting out, I'm not sure this is the right way to go about it.
1: In other news, a High Court has refused permission for a judicial review into the closure of Twickenham Police Station's front counter. The base, which shut in February, was the last remaining police front counter in Richmond Borough. The council says it will continue pressing the Met Police and City Hall to restore the counter and officer provision. The authority also wanted it made clear that no cost order was made against Richmond Council in the case. There's a warning the criminal investigation into the Post Office Horizon scandal could be delayed by 5 years without additional cash. Commander Stephen Clayman is in charge of the inquiry and claims there's a shortfall of £16.5 million. Around 1,000 people were wrongly convicted after the faulty IT system made it appear money was missing from branches across the UK. One of those, Seema Mistra from West Byfleet, was jailed for 4 months whilst pregnant. The government says it's important redress is paid out quickly. And finally, the Pride of Britain Awards have kicked off their search for the nation's unsung heroes. The event celebrates extraordinary achievements of people of all ages who make the world a better place. Winners will be chosen this summer, with the awards airing on ITV1. That's the latest. I'm Jackie Carr.
0: Brentford, Carshalton and Balham. This is the sound of Southwest London. Radio.

0: Jackie. Once upon a time, there was a family who couldn't decide what they wanted to do on holiday. 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
1: One of Britain's most senior spies says British intelligence is constantly tackling covert Russian attacks on the UK's infrastructure. Russia.

0: is scaling up its daily hybrid activity against the UK and Europe, stretching from the seabed to cyberspace, relentlessly targeting critical infrastructure, democratic processes, supply chains, and public trust.
1: And Keith Butler, director of GCHQ, says one of the biggest threats lies underwater, with spies countering Russian attempts to tamper with crucial undersea energy and data cables. She's also revealed intelligence showing about 500,000 Russian soldiers have been killed in the war with Ukraine. The energy price cap is going up by 13% from July. It means households across Britain on a standard tariff will be paying an average £18 more per month for their gas and electricity. There's a warning bills will rise further in the autumn if the Middle East conflict persists. Paul Farmer, head of the charity Age UK, says the elderly will be hit especially hard.
2: As an older person on a pension, you have fixed income. So any extra increase in cost means you have to make some very difficult choices, because debt is something that is an incredibly difficult thing to get into when you have that fixed income.
1: Elsewhere, Thorpe Park says two rides that broke down on Monday were not affected by the heat. Hyperia and Colossus both experienced brief stoppages that were controlled by operators. We're told all riders were able to disembark and there were no safety concerns for guests. The theme park says stoppages are perfectly normal and commonly experienced in theme parks everywhere. We're once again being reminded not to use disposable barbecues in green spaces. It's after firefighters were called to Battersea Park on Monday afternoon to a blaze that got out of control. It broke out in the subtropical garden after a group of people lit a disposable barbecue during the hot weather. Disposable and personal barbecues are strictly prohibited in Battersea Park and other areas like Richmond and Bushy Parks. Resident doctors in England are going back on strike. They'll walk out from June the 15th to the 19th. It's part of the British Medical Association's long-running dispute with the government over pay. The union says the new health secretary hasn't improved the offer. James Murray is accusing the BMA of rushing to unnecessary and unreasonable action. Scottish Emmy winner Amanda Annucci will write the screenplay for Paddington 4. He's behind shows like The Veep, The Thick of It and In the Loop. His longtime collaborator, Simon Blackwell, will serve as co-writer. There's been no confirmation yet of who will direct the film. Finally, some of Britain's biggest retailers want the government to speed up changes to how firms import goods into the UK. At the minute, small parcels from overseas, which are worth less than £135, aren't subject to import tax. Firms including ASOS, Marks & Spencer, Primark and Next have signed a letter suggesting a levy of £2.60 would make the system fairer. That's the latest. I'm Jackie Carr.
3: Wandsworth, Feltham and Walton. 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

0: Jackie.
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1: One of Britain's top spies is warning that artificial intelligence could be used against us by Russia in ways that stop just short of traditional open warfare. Director of Intelligence Agency, GCHQ, Anne Keith Butler, says Moscow's stepping up the hybrid aggression. She says one of those new fronts is in cyberspace, where the West risks being outflanked by its adversary.
2: AI is an unstoppable force with great opportunity, but it's also a force with risks. And as AI gains increased autonomy, we all have an intergenerational duty to harness and secure it for good.
1: The average household energy bill across Britain is set to increase by more than £200 a year.

0: Regulator Ofgem is putting up the price cap for a typical standard tariff by 13% from July. The war in Iran is the main cause, as it's led to a spike in gas and oil prices worldwide. Tom Goswell from research and analytics company Cornwall Insight is predicting an autumn rise too.
1: It's early days to say what the forecast could be for October. There's still around 2.5 months for the price cap to be set, but we're currently forecasting a further small increase again in October.
0: And ministers rejected Sir Tony Blair's argument that there's no coherent plan for the country, saying the government's getting on with fixing challenges. The former Prime Minister used an essay to claim Labour was constraining business, criticising welfare spending and warned against a leadership contest without policy changes. James Lyon spent a year advising Sir Keir Starmer in Downing Street.
2: It's always worth listening to Labour's most successful leader. But I do wonder what exactly he was trying to achieve with this. If it's to further the kind of policy agenda that he's setting out, I'm not sure this is the right way to go about it.
0: In other news, a High Court has refused permission for a judicial review into the closure of Twickenham Police Station's front counter. The base, which shut in February, was the last remaining police front counter in Richmond Borough. The council says it will continue pressing the Met Police and City Hall to restore the counter and officer provision. The authority also wanted it made clear that no cost order was made against Richmond Council in the case. There's a warning the criminal investigation into the Post Office Horizon scandal could be delayed by 5 years without additional cash. Commander Stephen Clayman is in charge of the inquiry and claims there's a shortfall of £16.5 million. Around 1,000 people were wrongly convicted after the faulty IT system made it appear money was missing from branches across the UK. One of those, Seema Mistra from West Byfleet, was jailed for 4 months whilst pregnant. The government says it's important redress is paid out quickly. And finally, the Pride of Britain Awards have kicked off their search for the nation's unsung heroes. The event celebrates extraordinary achievements of people of all ages who make the world a better place. Winners will be chosen this summer, with the awards airing on ITV1. That's the latest. I'm Jackie Carr.
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2: Hi, join me, Dame Maureen Lipman, as I open in a fabulous new play called Allegra. 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
1: One of Britain's most senior spies says British intelligence is constantly tackling covert Russian attacks on the UK's infrastructure.
2: Russia is scaling up its daily hybrid activity against the UK and Europe, stretching from the seabed to cyberspace, relentlessly targeting critical infrastructure, democratic processes, supply chains, and public trust.
1: And Keith Butler, director of GCHQ, says one of the biggest threats lies underwater, with spies countering Russian attempts to tamper with crucial undersea energy and data cables. She's also revealed intelligence showing about 500,000 Russian soldiers have been killed in the war with Ukraine. The energy price cap is going up by 13% from July. It means households across Britain on a standard tariff will be paying an average £18 more per month for their gas and electricity. There's a warning bills will rise further in the autumn if the Middle East conflict persists. Paul Farmer, head of the charity Age UK, says the elderly will be hit especially hard.
3: As an older person on a pension, you have fixed income. So any extra increase in cost means you have to make some very difficult choices, because debt is something that is an incredibly difficult thing to get into when you have that fixed income.
1: Elsewhere, Thorpe Park says two riots that broke down on Monday were not affected.

0: dominated by the heat. Hyperia and Colossus both experienced brief stoppages that were controlled by operators. We're told all riders were able to disembark and there were no safety concerns for guests. The theme park says stoppages are perfectly normal and commonly experienced in theme parks everywhere. We're once again being reminded not to use disposable barbecues in green spaces. It's after firefighters were called to Battersea Park on Monday afternoon to a blaze that got out of control. It broke out in the subtropical garden after a group of people lit a disposable barbecue during the hot weather. Disposable and personal barbecues are strictly prohibited in Battersea Park and other areas like Richmond and Bushy Parks. Resident doctors in England are going back on strike. They'll walk out from June the 15th to the 19th. It's part of the British Medical Association's long-running dispute with the government over pay. The union says the new health secretary hasn't improved the offer. James Murray is accusing the BMA of rushing to unnecessary and unreasonable action. Scottish Emmy winner Amanda Annucci will write the screenplay for Paddington 4. He's behind shows like The Veep, The Thick of It and In the Loop. His longtime collaborator, Simon Blackwell, will serve as co-writer. There's been no confirmation yet of who will direct the film. Finally, some of Britain's biggest retailers want the government to speed up changes to how firms import goods into the UK. At the minute, small parcels from overseas, which are worth less than £135, aren't subject to import tax. Firms including ASOS, Marks & Spencer, Primark and Next have signed a letter suggesting a levy of £2.60 would make the system fairer. That's the latest. I'm Jackie Carr.
1: Carshalton, Walton and Teddington. This is The Sound.

0: Boys are back as Jersey Boys returns for its 20th anniversary tour. The original Tony-winning sensation is coming to Wimbledon. Go behind the music and inside the story of Frankie Valli and the Four Seasons. Jersey Boys, coming to the new Wimbledon Theatre from the 17th to the 27th of June. Book now at atgtickets.com/Wimbledon.
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2: Robot Wars fans, are you ready? 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And when the robots hit the Extreme Arena, there's only one thing everyone will be shouting. It's Smashy Smashy time!
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1: One of Britain's top spies is warning that artificial intelligence could be used against us by Russia in ways that stop just short of traditional open warfare. Director of Intelligence Agency, GCHQ, Anne Keith Butler, says Moscow's stepping up the hybrid aggression. She says one of those new fronts is in cyberspace, where the West risks being outflanked by its adversary.
2: AI is an unstoppable force with great opportunity, but it's also a force with risks. And as AI gains increased autonomy, we all have an intergenerational duty to harness and secure it for good.
1: The average household energy bill across Britain is set to increase by more than £200 a year. Regulator Ofgem is putting up the price cap for a typical standard tariff by 13% from July. The war in Iran is the main cause, as it's led to a spike in gas and oil prices worldwide. Tom Goswell from research and analytics company Cornwall Insight is predicting an autumn rise too.
3: It's early days to say what the forecast could be for October. There's still around 3.5 months for the price cap to be set, but we're currently forecasting a further small increase again in October.
1: And ministers rejected Sir Tony Blair's argument that there's no coherent plan for the country, saying the government's getting on with fixing challenges. The former Prime Minister used an essay to claim Labour was constraining business, criticising welfare spending, and warned against a leadership contest without policy changes. James Lyon spent a year advising Sir Keir Starmer in Downing Street.
4: It's always worth listening to Labour's most successful leader. But I do wonder what exactly he was trying to achieve with this. If it's to further the kind of policy agenda that he's setting out, I'm not sure this is the right way to go about it.
1: In other news, a High Court has refused permission for a judicial review into the

0: closure of Twickenham Police Station's front counter. The base, which shut in February, was the last remaining police front counter in Richmond Borough. The council says it will continue pressing the Met Police and City Hall to restore the counter and officer provision. The authority also wanted it made clear that no cost order was made against Richmond Council in the case. There's a warning the criminal investigation into the Post Office Horizon scandal could be delayed by 5 years without additional cash. Commander Stephen Clayman is in charge of the inquiry and claims there's a shortfall of £16.5 million. Around 1,000 people were wrongly convicted after the faulty IT system made it appear money was missing from branches across the UK. One of those, Seema Mistra from West Byfleet, was jailed for 4 months whilst pregnant. The government says it's important redress is paid out quickly. And finally, the Pride of Britain Awards have kicked off their search for the nation's unsung heroes. The event celebrates extraordinary achievements of people of all ages who make the world a better place. Winners will be chosen this summer, with the awards airing on ITV1. That's the latest. I'm Jackie Carr.
1: Richmond, Chertsey and Epsom. This is The Sound.

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0: Resident doctors in England are to go on strike again from the middle of next month. Their union, the BMA, is accusing the new health secretary of failing to improve their pay offer. James Murray says the action is unnecessary and unreasonable. The head of the intelligence agency GCHQ is warning that AI is an unstoppable force that's being weaponized in ways falling just short of traditional warfare. And Keith Butler says Britain risks losing a conflict in cyberspace against Russia and other enemies unless they treat cybersecurity more urgently. A sick young person has died swimming in open water during the current heatwave. It submits warnings from Surrey Fire and Rescue about cold water swimming after users spotted launching themselves off Hampton Court Bridge over the bank holiday weekend. Typical households in Britain on standard tariffs will see their energy bills rise by over £200 a year from July. The price cap is being raised by 13%. And finally, Crystal Palace are hoping to enter their own history books tonight by winning the Conference League when they take on Spanish side Rayo Vallecano. It will be their first European trophy. That's the latest. I'm Jackie Carr.
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1: The US has carried out new strikes in Iran. A military site near the Strait of Hormuz was apparently targeted, with American officials claiming it posed a threat to US forces and commercial shipping. The White House has rejected reports from Iranian state media that a peace agreement's been reached, although Donald Trump insists a deal is close. Secretary of State Marco Rubio updated cabinet's colleagues yesterday afternoon.
2: There's an agreement to be made. We want that to be made. I think there's been some progress and some interest, and we'll see over the next few hours and days whether progress could be made. I just want to remind everybody, Mr. President, you know this well, you have other options available to you if that doesn't work.
1: A 17-year-old from Motspur Park is using her platform as Miss Teen Southwest London to raise awareness of young mental health. Matilda Cooper was diagnosed with PTSD 2 years ago. Her next challenge will be to head to Blackpool in October to compete in the Miss Teen Great Britain title. Matilda says it's something she never thought she'd be able to do, and she wants to encourage others to step outside their comfort zones.
3: PTSD is, it's probably the hardest thing that I've ever had to deal with, and you don't hit anyone talk about it. I only associated it with soldiers, really. I never thought I'd amount to being 17 with PTSD, yet here I am, let alone being on a stage, raising money. You can absolutely do anything, but you do need to make the effort to help yourself too.
1: You can hear the full interview with Matilda on the Jackie Facebook page. People across Kingston are being asked what they want from their GP. Doctors say it's important that patients feel confident to voice their needs and are able to take charge of their own healthcare. It comes at a time when the way we receive NHS treatment is changing rapidly. Dr. Nick Merrifield explains the kind of feedback GPs want to hear in their surgeries across the borough.
4: Beyond medical knowledge, what skills do you think you want your doctor to have if they're treating you or your family? You want them to know the medicine and to be able to diagnose and treat the problem you may have. But are there things beyond that which are important? Interpersonal communication abilities, certain personality traits that you feel would be important.
1: In sport, Crystal Palace captain Dean Henderson says they navigated uncharted water to lift the club's first ever European trophy. They beat Rayo Vallecano 1-0 in the final of the Conference League in what was manager Oliver Glasner's last game in charge of the club. Henderson says it's a huge achievement.
5: An out-of-body experience, just delighted, so happy. It means everything, honestly. These boys,

0: This manager, the staff, the fans, everything about this football club, we deserve this.
1: And finally, a club in a part of Richmond is trying to make what is often called an elitist sport more accessible to youngsters. ZFW Richmond Fencing Club says it is something many children from working class backgrounds don't have access to. Its mission is fence, fun and friendship while aiming to teach children about the sport, which dates back to the 17th century. Based at Buckingham Primary School in Hampton, sessions will be taking place on Saturday mornings for a small weekly fee. That's the latest. I'm Chloe Norman.
2: Croydon, Leatherhead and Ashford. 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

0: Good morning.
1: Morning, how are you?
0: That's a very unusual night.
1: Another glorious day on planet Earth. Oh, the, my bin influencers this morning. Everyone in my road has forgotten what bin is being picked up today, so everyone's put out all the bins.
0: Oh, okay.
1: But I think I'm the influencer because I think I've got it right. But if I've got it wrong, my bins don't get collected this week.
0: Ah, schoolboy error. Mm. If everyone else has put them all out, I'd have put them all out, I think.
1: No, it was just lazy, isn't it? I don't know. You know, there's loads of houses in our road. Somebody could have got it right. Why do I have to be the binfluencer?
0: Or maybe they're just messing with your mind.
1: Do you think so?
0: Is there a WhatsApp group that you're not part of?
1: Do you think it's a conspiracy? Yeah, let's gang up on Neil, the one that plays loud music. Yeah, let's gang up on him.
0: I've had really weird hiccups this morning.
1: Have you?
0: As I left home, I sounded like a squirrel. It was really odd.
1: I don't actually know what a squirrel sounds
0: like. Well, it's just like...
1: Can we have a demo? Okay. Well, that was silly, wasn't it?
0: Yes, I've also possibly got Lyme's disease this morning.
1: What do you mean you got Lyme's disease?
0: Well, we were sorting out our hedge last night, stupidly wearing shorts. What an idiot am I? You know, in the evening when all the things come out and I've got like a bite on my knee, on my left leg,
1: right.
0: Just to let you know, and then one on my right ankle.
1: Right.
0: And they're throbbing and itchy this morning, so I've had some Puritan.
1: Right.
0: So
1: you see, in the same
0: way, nothing develops.
1: Well, I think in the world of CBT, cognitive behavioural therapy, you're doing what they call catastrophizing.
0: No, okay. But I do it as a joke.
1: And do you remember that morning when you came in? You said you had a slight headache, and I explained it probably wasn't a brain tumour.
0: No,
1: I
0: know.
1: It's kind of similar.
0: No, but I always joke with my husband. I'm like, going, I think I've got Lyme's disease. It's like, no, you haven't. I might have though. No. Bye. And then it's

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1: Oh, good morning and happy Thursday. Gosh, if you've had half term this week, what an amazing week. But I always feel so sorry for everyone that's studying for GCSEs and A-levels, because it's always the way, isn't it? I remember it's the same when I did mine, when my daughter did hers. The weather's amazing, isn't it?
0: While
1: you're there waiting to do the exam.
0: Oh, it's absolutely torturous.
1: And then you do them, and then the weather, and it all goes horrible,
0: yeah,
1: doesn't
0: it? And it all goes to, yeah.
1: Oh, well, good luck if you're ploughing through.
0: I don't
1: you're nearly at the end.
0: I don't want to be rude. Is Lyme disease contagious?
1: No. But maybe it is. No, it's not.
0: Because I've started to feel

0: Perfect Reeves and the Wonder Stuff. They were a great band as well. Do you remember Size of a Cow? Remember that song?
1: I don't think I do.
0: Bam, bam, we're indie man, down around the size of a cow.
1: Okay.
0: Very indie. Oh, it's a great song.
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0: What you got?
1: Well, we've got queues around the parkway just before the M4 for Junction 3. Looking stop start on the A316 from Apex Corner through towards Twickenham Bridge. And it sounds like you're opening up a can of beer. It's a Diet Coke. I just want to hasten to us.
0: I'd just like to say I love you. I love everyone listening.
1: It's busy around West Hill, Tibbetts Corner and the Upper Richmond Road. Then on the M4, 15 minutes of queues from Three Hayes to Two Witches, Brentford. M25 anti-clockwise. That's queuing just before 12, which is the M3. You've currently got severe delays on the Bakerloo line. That's due to the late finishing of engineering works. And no service on the Piccadilly line between Rayners Lane and Uxbridge and between Acton Town and Heathrow. And that's due to engineering works that are on through towards the 31st of May now. So how inconvenient. 0208 288. Oh, and also services are at a stand on Southwestern Railway between Windsor and Eaton Riverside and Staines. That's due to level crossing problems. 0208 288 1078 is the number here. Jackie, if you would like to share anything.
0: Oh, I don't want to share a kebab at the moment.
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6: They call him long. Shame his contract isn't.

0: Four Seasons and the Night. It's a classic one. It's 7:30. I've got a fun game for you and Chloe.
1: Oh, marvellous.
0: At 7:35. Looking forward to that.
1: You know, I said yesterday was possibly the last day of being in the 30s.
0: Is
1: well,
0: it not?
1: It appears not.
0: Oh,
1: so
0: brilliant.
1: We've got a maximum temperature today of 32 as
0: well.
1: So, but it is going to start to dip.
0: Mm-hmm.
1: And we are going to head more into the 20s.
0: Okay, I'll take that. I'll take that.
1: Yeah, going to 16 next Thursday. There's a warning the UK faces a lost generation unless action is taken to tackle youth unemployment. A review claims up to one in six young people could be out of work or training within 5 years. That's a rise on the current one in eight, with around a million 16 to 14-year-olds currently falling into that category. 50% of drug driving tests done in December returned positive results. It compares to 11% for alcohol-related swabs behind the wheel, though more of these were taken. The US military has carried out fresh strikes on Iran, while Iranian armed forces have targeted an American airbase as peace talks continue. Uber passengers can now record the audio of their journeys if they're ever feeling unsafe. The taxi app says it's to give users extra peace of mind. And Oliver Glasner is signed off as Crystal Palace manager with a third trophy in 12 months. The clubs won their first ever European silverware, securing a 1-0 victory in the Conference League over Rayo Vallecano. That's the latest. I'm Chloe Norman.
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5: Oh, Neil Long. You know what, Nikki? I'm really sorry about all these naff jingles. It's just that he pays me. Personally, I think he's a right plonker.
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0: Mitchell Mambo from Shaft on Radio Jackie. It is the sound of Southwest London. Good morning.
1: Good morning. Happy Thursday.
0: Ah, morning, girls.
1: Morning, Chloe.
2: Good morning.
0: Morning, Chloe.
2: Morning.
1: He's got a quiz for us, Chloe.
2: Uh-oh.
0: Yeah. So what I've done, I've got...
1: Do we need a pen and paper?
0: No, you don't.
1: Okay.
0: No, you don't.
1: Okay.
0: So I'm going to give you a word and three possible definitions.
1: Yeah, okay.
0: And you have to work out which it is. Okay, so we've got a couple of rounds. Are we ready?
1: Yes.
0: All right. And if any of
1: Are
0: you...
1: Are they rude words?
2: Probably, knowing Neil.
0: Now, what is that supposed to mean, Chloe? I don't know what you mean by that. Why would you say that?
1: Well, they're obviously radio-friendly, but could they be misconstrued as rude?
0: Actually, no, there's no... There's
1: okay,
0: no,
1: cool.
0: There's right. No naughty double
1: meanings. I won't panic,
0: here.
1: Then.
0: I did see a joke last night that I wanted to do, and I thought, do I get away with that? Because I thought it was very funny. I'll tell you off-air this
1: okay.
0: one.
1: Okay.
0: Yeah. But the word we're talking about is peregrination.
1: Oh, okay.
0: Peregrination.
2: Do you know what that means, Nikki?
1: Well, you get peregrine falcons, don't you?
2: Oh, okay.
0: Well,
1: so it sounds familiar.
0: Well, I was going to give you three,
1: oh, okay.
0: three options, none of which have anything to do with peregrine falcons. Sorry about that. So it's peregrination, is it?
1: It's Lyme's disease.
0: It is.
1: I just felt my knee. It's really hot. What does that mean?
0: It means
2: it's going to fall off.
0: It means it's going to fall off.
1: Okay.
0: Yeah.
1: All right, go on. Give us our choices.
0: Peregrination. Yeah. Is it a legal loophole allowing property transfer without inheritance tax?
1: Okay.
0: Is it a prolonged journey or wandering, especially on foot? Or is it a rare neurological condition causing a temporary change in your accent?
1: Oh, I want to go for that one.
0: Yeah?
2: I will go for the walking one. I think...
0: Hurry up.
2: Yeah, I'm going to go for the walking one.
1: Oh. I mean, it must be so weird when sometimes people, you know, they have some sort of situation and they suddenly end up speaking in an Italian accent.
0: Yeah.
1: It's crazy.
0: I've heard about this. That was my stomach. I'm sorry. Did you hear that? I got
1: yes.
0: this. My stomach's joining in with
1: no,
0: the.
1: It was perfect timing, though, wasn't it?
0: It was. It's joining in with the dramatic jingle.
2: That was a serious grumble.
0: It really was. I can do it again. No, it's not. It's actually a prolonged journey or wandering, especially.
1: Oh, well done, Chloe.
0: Well done, Chloe.
2: Guessing.
0: Yeah, it comes from the Latin roots, meaning to travel abroad.
1: Oh, okay.
0: Yeah. Nothing to do with peregrine falcons.
2: That was a complete guess as well.
1: Well done, that's really good. Have we got another one?
0: Susurration.
1: Okay.
0: Susurration.
1: Susurration. Okay. Is this someone called Sue that's very good with scissors? Do you remember? I remember my daughter coming in with a stick of very good with scissors at nursery.
0: Really?
1: Yeah. That... stuck it on the fridge.
2: Not a good thing, surely.
0: Yeah, good. Yeah.
1: They're handling them in a safe way.
2: Oh, I see.
0: Oh, right, good, yeah. Good. Okay. So we're not putting the scissors.
1: Put it next to can do up zips.
0: Okay, so she doesn't put the
1: sticker.
0: Scissors in anyone's head. So
1: no.
0: Gets
1: it's a good day.
0: Gets a gold star. I suppose it's an incentive to.
1: It's such a sweet thing, though. Good with scissors.
0: Good with scissors.
2: That is cute.
0: Yeah. Anyway, susurration, which is correct,
1: yeah.
0: Is it a faint whispering, murmuring, or rustling sound? Is it the legal cancellation of a royal title? Morning, Prince Andrew, if you're listening. or is it a surgical procedure to repair a torn tendon?
1: Ooh.

0: What was the first one again?
1: A faint whispering, murmuring or rustling sound.
0: Okay.
1: I know which one I would have gone for there, and I would have been wrong, actually.
0: I'm going to go for the third one again.
1: Surgical procedure.
0: Yeah. I'm going to go for the rustling sound. Susurration.
1: Go. Chloe, you have got two in a row.
0: Oh, my goodness.
2: I'm on fire.
0: Oh, well done.
1: Can I ask you why you went for the C? Because I think it might be the same reason as me. I would have linked the word with sutra.
0: Yeah.
1: So, like sutra.
0: And the serration. It's like laceration.
1: Suturation, which is completely wrong.
0: Okay.
1: But, yeah. Anyway.
2: Completely wrong, Nikki.
1: Completely wrong. Anyway.
2: I'm so sorry.
1: So just for a bit of fun.
0: Well, well done, Chloe.
1: There's no pencil question.
0: have we got one more?
1: No, we haven't.
0: That's okay.
1: But well done, Chloe. You get to be...
0: I might have got the third one right.
1: You get to be smug all day, Norms.
0: It might have been three.

0: She's got Betty Davis eyes. Good morning.
1: Southwest London Info on Jackie.
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0: Straight back to the music with new music from Alex Warren, Fever Dream, and we'll play Sly and the Family Stone after this. Enjoy Jackie Breakfast. How do you-

0: Banging out the hits this morning, it's Radio Jackie Breakfast.
1: Oh no, where do you stand on a nice bun? I mean, obviously not literally, otherwise you get sticky feet.
0: Yeah, generally in the middle.
1: I'm not normally that bothered by them, are you?
0: I don't mind iced buns.
1: Yeah, well, apparently...
0: I do try and avoid sugar, though, if I can, sir.
1: One bakery's ditched them now because people don't want them anymore.
0: Greater awareness of too much sugar.
1: Well, I think there's just many other choices, aren't there? Because it's just basically bread with icing on the top, isn't it?
0: Pretty much, yes.
1: Well, there's a petition. It's got 69 signatures.

0: So I went out for a meal last night, Nick.
1: Oh, yeah, what did you have?
0: Well, I was at the ordering stage, and asked the waiter if fish was one of the specials.
1: Yeah.
0: And he said, no, that was the lead singer from Marillion. Thank you.
1: Oh, for goodness sake.
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0: What you got?
1: We've got queues, I'm afraid. So this is around Kempton Park 3 towards Hampton Court Palace. Then on the South Circular, Roehampton Lane to Chalker's Corner. And on the Parkway just before the M4 for Junction 3. It's also slow West Hill between Tibbetts Corner and the Upper Richmond Road. That's very staccato, wasn't it? And then on the M4 London bound from 3 Hayes to 2 Witches Brentford. That's taking about 20 minutes. Then on the M25 anti-clockwise, queues just before 12, which is the M3. About 15 minutes of queues there. And then services are at a stand on Southwestern Railway. That's between Windsor and Eaton Riverside and Staines. It's all due to level crossing problems. You've got minor delays on the Jubilee. You've got severe delays on the Bakerloo line and no service at all on the Piccadilly line between Rayners Lane and Uxbridge and Acton Town and Heathrow. That's due to engineering works that start today and they go on until the 31st of May. 0208 288 1078 is the number here. Jackie, if there's anything else that you'd like to share with me this morning. Keeping you on.

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1: In the news, it's feared that one in six young people could be unemployed or no longer in education by 2031. And find out how Oliver Glasner was given the perfect farewell as Crystal Palace manager last night.
0: Once upon a time, there was a family.

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1: And today we've got lots of sunshine around again, and we are looking at a high of 32 degrees. I think today could be the last day of being up in the 30s, but we will get some more cloud coming in the afternoon. We might even get some scattered showers or possibly some thunder at times. And right now, it's currently... It's currently 20 degrees in Purley.
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2: A damning review's raised fears for the UK's future working generation. It claims up to one in six young people could be out of work or not in training within 5 years unless action's taken. That's a rise on the current one in eight, with around 1 million 16 to 24-year-olds in that category. Former Labour Health Secretary Alan Milburn's behind the report and explains some of the driving factors.
3: AI, mental health, the after effects of the pandemic, all of this lack of opportunity in society. The social contract is built on a very, very simple basis, which is you put in effort, you get a reward. Each generation should do better than the previous generation. That's a contract that's been broken.
2: A 17-year-old from Motspur Park is using her platform as Miss Teen South West London to raise awareness of young mental health. Matilda Cooper was diagnosed with PTSD 2 years ago. Her next challenge will be to head to Blackpool in October to compete in the Miss Teen Great Britain title. Matilda says it's something she never thought she'd be able to do, and she wants to encourage others to step outside their comfort zones.
4: PTSD is, it's probably the hardest thing that I've ever had to deal with, and you don't hear anyone talk about it. I only associated it with soldiers, really. I never thought I'd amount to being 17 with PTSD, yet here I am, let alone being on a stage, raising money. You can absolutely do anything, but you do need to make the effort to help yourself too.
2: You can hear the full interview with Matilda on the Jackie Facebook page. People across Kingston are being asked what they want from their GP. Doctors say it's important that patients feel confident to voice their needs and are able to take charge of their own healthcare. It comes at a time when the way we receive NHS treatment is changing rapidly. Dr. Nick Merrifield explains the kind of feedback GPs want to hear in their surgeries across the borough.
5: Beyond medical knowledge, what skills do you think you want your doctor to have if they're treating you or your family? You want them to know the medicine and to be able to diagnose and treat the problem you may have. But are there things beyond that which are important? Interpersonal communication abilities, certain personality traits that you feel would be important.
2: In sport, Crystal Palace captain Dean Henderson says they navigated uncharted water to lift the club's first ever European trophy. They beat Rayo Vallecano 1-0 in the final of the Conference League in what was manager Oliver Glasner's last game in charge of the club. Henderson says it's a huge achievement.
6: An out-of-body experience, just delighted, so happy. It means everything, honestly. These boys, this manager, the staff, the fans, everything about this football club, we deserve.

0: serve this.
1: And finally, online bank Monzo's launching a phone plan that gets cheaper each year. The network will rely on Virgin O2 signals. Bosses say the plans will rival traditional models by reducing costs for loyalty up to 30% over time. Fellow bank Revolut also recently broke into the phone market. That's the latest. I'm Chloe Norman.
2: Sutton, Mitcham and Sunbury. This is the sound of Southwest London.
3: Oh, yeah.
4: Good morning and welcome to the last Thursday in May.
3: Good Lord. Slap my thigh and tell me that you love me. It's nearly June. June, I tell you, June. Anyway, good morning. Eternal follows this from ZZ Top. Fun fact, the only man in the band without a beard, surname is Beard. Did you know that? It's true.

0: Morning, girls.
1: Good morning.
0: Morning, girls. So we're going to play a little game again.
2: Morning.
0: All right. It's a word. It's a complicated word.
2: Okay. All right.
0: And three options. You can play along at home. Are you ready? A cockalorum.
2: A what?
0: A cockalorum.
2: Is this a type of cooking bowl?
0: A cockalorum? No, it's not. What is a cockalorum?
2: Okay, what are the options?
0: Is it a pompous little man with an inflated sense of importance?
2: Yes, good
0: morning, Alistair Wright. He's in the 10. Is it a Victorian device for removing corks from wine bottles?
2: Mm. Oh.
0: Or an illegal gambling den operated above a legal establishment?
2: It could be any of those, couldn't it?
0: A cockalorum.
2: It's not going to be number two, is it?
3: I'm going to go for number three this time.
0: Illegal gambling den, okay.
3: Yeah.
0: Nikki?
2: Probably Chloe's correct, but I want to go with one because it's the funniest.
0: What, tiny word, massive ego?
2: Yes.
0: The linguistic equivalent of a man explaining barbecue technique after burning sausages.
2: Yes.
3: Yeah.
2: I'm going to go with one.
0: Egotistical, horrible, small man. Yeah. And you're right, Nikki.
2: Yeah.
3: Oh,
2: yay.
3: Well done.
0: All right, so here we go again. Mumpsimus.
2: Oh.
0: A mumpsimus.
2: I've not had mumps, have you, Chloe?
3: I don't think so.
2: No.
0: Oh, I have mumps.
2: I think, isn't it really bad?
0: I swelled up like a bullfrog.
3: Yeah.
2: Have you still got it?
0: Oh, really?

0: Oh, Nikki.
1: You walked into that one, didn't you?
2: How long ago was that? Last week?
3: Yeah, 2 hours ago, right? 2 hours ago, okay.
2: Poor thing.
3: Yeah, but I've had it since the start of the show, about the same time that you got Lyme disease.
2: What is going on? I need to stay away from you, Jim. Like, catch something.
3: I think staying away from me is a good idea in general, Chloe. Actually, Chloe, to be honest with you. No good will come of it. What's a mumpsimus? Is it a stubborn person that insists on being wrong?
1: Oh, you're such a mumpsimus. That's a good word.
3: Is it a medieval codpiece worn by priests, or a rash caused by sitting on damp church pews?
1: I want to go for three.
3: Oh, I've got mumpsimus. All my thighs, they're covered in mumpsimus.
1: I'm going to go for three just because it's absurd.
3: Chloe?
2: I'm going to go for one.
3: Stubborn person that insists on being wrong.
2: Yeah.
3: The answer is
4: one.
3: Yeah, it's A. Stubborn person that insists
2: on
3: being wrong.
2: Yes. Yeah. Come on.
3: Come on.
2: Maybe that's what you've got, Nikki, on your leg. Mumpsimus. It's not bite, it's...
3: No, it's Lyme disease. A mumpsimus is very dangerous. It makes both legs fall off.
2: You don't want that.
3: Yeah, in a really painful way.

0: Daltrey. We're not worthy! We're not worthy! Daltrey. Oh.
1: Sorry.
2: It's a very special day today.
1: Oh, yeah.
2: Because it's Caroline Brown's birthday.
1: It's not.
2: And we've got a lovely email saying, morning, would it be possible to wish my wife, Caroline Brown, a very happy birthday? This comes with love from Andy, William, and Oliver. Oh, I hope you're having a good.
1: And from
2: Caroline,
1: me.
2: Caroline. Caroline. Caroline, I'm going to go with.
1: Just stop now. This is for you, Kaz.

0: you explain No Mo May to me? I don't understand it. What is going on with No Mo May?
1: Well, it's important for insects because it's a chance for them to get on and do their stuff. So the idea is...
0: What do you mean, do their stuff?
1: Well, reproduce, probably.
0: What, do they have to use my lawn to do that? There's plenty of trees.
1: But it's a nice thing to let things be wild and natural.
0: There's plenty of other natural wild things. There's trees, there's plants.
1: Well, there's not. If you look, loads of people are getting rid of their front gardens and there's nowhere for rain to soak away or no plants for bees and butterflies and all the things that we need.
0: Yeah, well, thank you, Attenborough, but I still say there's plenty of space for insects.
1: Well, there's not, though, is there?
0: And it can't take them long.
1: We're taking over.
0: And also, do they need a whole month? I mean, that's a bit decadent, isn't it? I mean, surely they... I mean, God, I wish I could last a month.
1: Have you cut your grass in May?
0: No comment.
1: Oh, okay.
0: I feel a little bit go at me. I've got a new one.
1: I'm not going to have a go.
0: I don't know about No Mo May. I reckon we should bring in a Don't Be So Bloody Lazy June. That's what we should do.
2: 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A journey worth making.
1: You need natural bits in your garden for nature to, you know, be happy, don't you? Everything's too pristine these days. Right, here we go.
0: Not my garden.
1: No, I go like the country cottage garden. I like things to be a bit wild and nice. And you should have some stinging nettles as well for the butterflies. But anyway, this is what's going on the roads. In Hayes, you've got queues on the parkway just before the M4 for Junction 3. It's also looking problematic on the A3. You've got one lane closed. You've got a broken down crane, for goodness sake. This is on the A3. Now, it's just after Burnt Cobham. Do you want to know how many tonnes the crane is?
0: Oh, yes, please.
1: 30.
0: Good Lord.
1: There we go. Okay. Ooh. Recovery not due until midday. Well, that's going to take a particular skilled breakdown truck, isn't it, to move something that's 30 tonnes out the way. So that is going to be closed all morning. And that is London bound, just to let you know. On the M4, queuing from 3 Hayes to 2 Itches, Brentford, that's about 15 minutes of queues. M25 anti-clockwise before 12, which is the M3. Clockwise before 15, which is the M4. And that's it for the moment. You've got to love a half term. No service on Southwestern Railway between Windsor and Eaton Riverside and Staines. That's due to level crossing problems. You've got severe delays on the Bakerloo line. That's due to the late finishing of engineering works, and then minor delays on the district line between Earls Court and Ealing Broadway and also Richmond. That's due to an earlier faulty train at Victoria. And what else is going on? No service on the Piccadilly line between Rayners Lane and Uxbridge and Acton Town and Heathrow.

0: That's due to engineering works. That is going on now. It started today, goes on until the 31st of May. And that is it. 0208 288 1078. If you're stuck anywhere I haven't mentioned, give me a call here at Jackie on 0208 288 1078.
1: Got a beautiful memory from Dusty Springfield coming next, going all the way back to 1963.
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2: Jack.

0: playing on Radio Jackie Breakfast. It's Neil and the girls. What have you got, Nikki?
1: Good morning. Well, weather today. So we have got lots of sunshine around, but we're also going to have some cloud around. Can you remember what that looks like? A cloud?
0: Cloud?
1: We haven't had
0: that. What is that strange?
1: It's been amazing.
0: Strange phenomenon.
1: I know, but there's going to be cloud. Possible chance of some showers and thunderstorms, but I think they're going to sort of edge around us today, but just be prepared. We are looking at a high today of 32 degrees, and right now it's currently 20 in Mortlake.
2: Youth unemployment's been called the most visceral issue facing the UK by the author of a report warning of a lost generation of workers. Former Health Secretary Alan Milburn says government policies like higher national insurance contributions for employers have made the problem worse. Drug driving swabs are five times more likely to return a positive result than roadside alcohol tests. Police say substances are now a bigger issue behind the wheel than drink, despite conducting fewer checks. State media in Iran claims it struck an American airbase after fresh US strikes overnight. Both sides had talked up a peace deal in recent days. And Crystal Palace have won their first European trophy after defeating Rayo Vallecano 1-0 in the Conference League final in Leipzig. They've won a spot in next season's Europa League, meaning nine Premier League sides will be involved in continental competitions. That's the latest. I'm Chloe Norman.
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0: It's my life from Talk Talk. I'm going to be famous. Well, I'm famous already. I'm a D-list celebrity. But even more famous. You know the show Narrow Escapes?
1: Yeah.
0: It's about people that live on narrow boats.
1: Yeah.
0: And I'm going to be on an episode.
1: Oh, amazing. Because we had somebody... Did we do the Workplace Force? I know we've mentioned somebody that was taking part in one, didn't we?
0: Did we do the Workplace Force?
1: I don't know. I know we didn't mention. We were chatting to him about something.
0: But I did a DJ. Yeah, I did a DJ gig for Debs and Mick. They live on a narrow boat, and they asked me to do their DJ gig there, be a DJ for their wedding, and I was absolutely honoured to do so. But actually, at the wedding, the Narrow Escapes people came along and filmed me.
1: Aww.
0: So I think it's...
1: Are you sure you've not been cut out?
0: Well, there's that can happen. I could end up on the editing floor,
1: okay.
0: Darling. But I think there might be some of me in there. Not that the show's about me.
1: Well, no, it's about narrow boats.
0: Yeah, not particularly about me. But
1: you next to one, we wouldn't get confused, would we? So when's their... I thought their episode had already been on.
0: No, I don't... Well, no, they're...
1: Or is it being repeated?
0: No, I think they have more than one. It sort of follows them. It's not just like one episode.
1: Oh,
0: it's not,
1: I see.
0: It's not like one hit.
1: Okay.
0: You know, it kind of...
1: I'm sure she called and said... Sorry, what was her name?
0: Debs.
1: I'm sure Debs told us that it was on quite a while ago.
0: I'm not sure. But according to another friend of mine, who was also on it, a guy called Jay, a very funny comedian called Jay Saunders, because he's going to be on it as well. It's on soon. So
1: okay.
0: He tells me, you're making me doubt myself now. But anyway,
1: but things get repeated, don't they?
0: Okay, yeah, like my jokes. So you might see him on me on TV. That's all I'm saying. All right.
1: I'll set my. Set up a record function.
0: No, you won't. No, you won't. You've got no interest in doing that whatsoever. Don't lie to me. No.
2: First they ignore you, then laugh at you and hate you.
0: I know, happens all the time.

0: Williams and tripping on the sound of South West London Radio Jackie Breakfast.
1: Oh, a really sweet thing happened yesterday.
0: What sweet
1: thing? So, well, my mum and dad came over for lunch, and then so we were just chatting away, and then my dad just handed me a notebook. He said, I heard you say on air the other day that you love notebooks, so I was out and saw one and got one for you. Oh, it's such a cute thing to do.
0: Well, yeah, but...
1: I love a notebook.
0: I know.
1: Thing is,
0: I'm a dad, and I love giving my daughter little gifts as well.
1: But it's just really cute, isn't it?
0: It's just nice.
1: From our
0: blokey point of view, from a bloke's point of view, I don't know why I use that voice at all. It's not the voice at all for that. But it's
1: and
0: just,
1: sounds nothing like my dad.
0: And sounds nothing whatsoever like your dad, who is a fine man, and I like him very much. But no, it's just nice. You just want to please your girl and do something nice for her. It's just a nice thing.
2: And it was my favourite London Info on Jackie.
0: St John's Ambulance in Richmond looking for volunteers to become community first aiders. 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

0: Some Like It Hot from the Power Station. Workplace Foursome coming up at 9 this morning. If you like stand-up comedy, there is a gig happening tomorrow night, and we're going to talk about that in the Workplace Foursome and play our comedy colleagues four favourite songs as well. We do that in 10. Power Station, Some Like It Hot. Another hot one today, 32 degrees today, is
1: it? That's the high, yeah. But it is dropping. It is going to start to drop.
0: I mean, I'm happy with mid-20s. I'm down with that.
1: Anything in the 20s is good, isn't it? I just...
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0: You were saying.
1: I hope we can stay in the 20s until about October.
0: I'm happy with that.
1: That would be very nice.
0: I would take that.
1: Right, we've got queues around the parkway just before the M4 for Junction 3. You've got one lane closed. You've got a broken down crane. Now, it's not going to be recovered until midday. So this is on the A3 Ripley bypass just after Burnt Common. You've also got queues on the M4 London Mound, Three Hayes to Two Itches, Brentford. On the M25, you've got two lanes closed. You've got a broken down vehicle clockwise. This is at 14, which is Heathrow. You've got congestion back towards 12, which is the M3. And that's lanes 1 and 2 that are shut if you want to sort of manoeuvre yourself into the right positions. Then anti-clockwise queuing just before 12, which is the M3. You've got minor delays on the Bakerloo line due to the late finishing of engineering works. And then minor delays on the district line between Earlscourt and Ealing Broadway and Earlscourt and Richmond. That's due to an earlier faulty train at Victoria. And then no service at all on the Piccadilly line. This is between Rayners Lane and Uxbridge and Acton Town and Heathrow Airport. It's all due to engineering works. They are on until the end of the 31st of May. 0208 288 1078 is the number here at Jackie if you would like to share anything.
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0: In the news, follow what's being described as an epidemic and hear why a 17-year-old from Motspur Park is speaking out to raise awareness.
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0: West London weather with the Ashley Centre Epsom. Great names like Marks & Spencer, Oliver Bonus and Boots. Where shopping feels good.
1: What you got?
2: Well, we've got a beautiful sunny day to start. We are going to have some more cloud coming in as we head through the day. We are looking at a high of 32 degrees today. And right now, it's currently 22 in Twickenham.
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3: More than half of drug driving swabs taken during a month-long crackdown returned positive results, with one offender calling cocaine use an epidemic. It's considerably higher than the 11% of confirmed drink drivers, though far fewer alcohol tests were conducted. Cheshire Police Officer Scott Simmons says the system's not working.
4: We're doing the work to get them off the road now today, but then we've got 8 weeks, but potentially up to sort of 4 or 5 months before we can actually confirm their blood results. We can't take them off the road without that. There is a frustration because they're probably committing that offence over and over, realistically.
3: A 17-year-old from Motspur Park is using her platform as Miss Teen South West London to raise awareness of young mental health. Matilda Cooper was diagnosed with PTSD 2 years ago. Her next challenge will be to head to Blackpool in October to compete in the Miss Teen Great Britain title. Matilda says it's something she never thought she'd be able to do, and she wants to encourage others to step outside their comfort zones.
5: PTSD is... it's probably the hardest thing that I've ever had to deal with, and you don't hear anyone talk about it. I only associated it with soldiers, really. I never thought I'd amount to being 17 with PTSD, yet here I am, let alone being on a stage, raising money. You can absolutely do anything, but you do need to make the effort to help yourself too.
3: You can hear the full interview with Matilda on the Jackie Facebook page. People across Kingston are being asked what they want from their GP. Doctors say it's important that patients feel confident to voice their needs and are able to take charge of their own healthcare. It comes at a time when the way we receive NHS treatment is changing rapidly. Dr. Nick Merrifield explains the kind of feedback GPs want to hear in their surgeries across the borough.
6: Beyond medical knowledge, what skills do you think you want your doctor to have if they're treating you or your family? You want them to know the medicine and to be able to diagnose and treat the problem you may have. But are there things beyond that which are important? Interpersonal communication abilities, certain personality traits that you feel would be important.
3: In sport, Crystal Palace captain Dean Henderson says they navigated uncharted water to lift the club's first ever European trophy. They beat Rayo Vallecano 1-0 in the final of the Conference League in what was manager Oliver Glasner's last game in charge of the club. Henderson says it's a huge achievement.
7: An out-of-body experience, just delighted, so happy. It means everything, honestly. These boys, this manager, the staff, the fans, everything about this football club, we deserve this.
3: And finally, a buffalo who went viral after its hair was compared to Donald Trump's has been spared from an Eid sacrifice in Bangladesh. The rare albino's blonde fringe has attracted large crowds, leading to Dhaka's Home Minister ordering the animal to be saved over safety concerns. It'll be kept at the country's National Zoo. That's the latest. I'm Chloe Norman.
0: Southwest London's greatest hits. Get your company on the workplace foursome right now. 020-8288-1078.
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1: we welcome my esteemed comedy colleague, Mr. Scott Smith, to the radio. Good morning, sir!
2: Morning, Scott.
8: Good morning, Nikki. Good morning, Neil. How are you guys?
2: Yeah, we're all good, thank you.

0: Good,
1: Tim, what are you up to?
0: Yes, what brings you to the workplace for us on this morning?
2: Well, so tomorrow night I've started a new comedy night called PTSD Comedy, which is a no-holds-barred comedy night, so there will be some foul language there.
0: Marvellous.
2: Just a free space for comics to come along and say what they want to say without sort of being
1: judged.
2: Restricted. Yeah, or judged, yeah.
0: Marvellous.
2: It should be good fun.
0: Sounds like a comedian's dream, actually, something like that.
1: Yeah, where's this all happening?
0: Yeah, details. Where's it happening?
2: So this is the Windsor Castle, which is in Carshorton on Carshorton Road. Doors open at 7 o'clock. There's an open mic from 7.30 to 8 o'clock. Anyone can get up and say what they want. They can tell a joke. One joke if they want. They can do a bit of a set from 7.30 to 8. Best joke, I'll buy them a drink.
1: Aww.
2: And if they get on well, they can go and they can do a proper night the next time I do one there.
0: So progression opportunities available.
2: 100%, 100%. We've got some great comics as well. We've got Burt Broadbent, Naomi Pattermore, Travis Booth, Millard, obviously you, Mr. Neil Long, myself, and a great MC called Dave Moran. It should be great fun.
1: Well, you won't be buying any drinks for Neil tomorrow night then.
2: Well, you never know. Listen, he can surprise me.
0: She's so rude. I'm above open mic now. I'm semi-pro now, if you don't
1: mind. Semi-something, yeah.
2: There you go.
1: Skimmed.
0: Let's not do the obvious joke there.
1: Speaking about milk.
0: We'll do that one tomorrow. Of course you were, Nikki. With that innocence in your voice, we all knew what you meant, so just shut up. Anyway.
2: Yes.
0: And you also run a removals company as well, don't you?
2: That's correct, yeah. So grant removals, funnels removals and access removals. Anybody that wants to move, please get in contact with us. If they mention Radio Jackie, I'll do them a great deal.
0: That's brilliant. Just name those companies again so we get that in our heads.
2: Grants removals, access removals and funnels removals.
0: Really looking forward to tomorrow night at the Windsor Castle. Thanks for setting this up, Scott, and I look forward to working with you.
2: Great. Be great to see you guys. Nikki, if you want to come along, I'll get you a drink.
1: Bless you. That's very kind of you. Thank
0: you. Four songs for you now, Scott.

0: playing those four songs for my comedy buddy Scott Smith and everyone on the lineup at PTSD Comedy tomorrow night. So, morning to Bert and Naomi and Scott. I'm on the lineup as well. Gordana and Travis. Travis Booth Millard, he's headlining. He's one of the Hampshire lot. And he's pretty darn good, actually. And Dave Moran's emceeing. Yeah, this is at the Windsor Castle tomorrow night. PTSD Comedy, I heard at the top of the hour. It's going to be really, really good. New comedy night with half an hour's open mic night before.
1: And that was in Carshalton, wasn't it?
0: It is in Carshalton. I've never heard anyone do that before, actually, having like half an hour's open mic before the main event
1: starts.
0: That's
1: really sweet,
0: it's a really good idea, and I've not heard that before. I think that's absolutely super idea, Scott. Also, Scott runs Access Removals and Grants Removals as well, and he says if you mention Radio Jackie, it'll give you a top deal. So there we go. Scott and all the PTSD comedy crew, I hope you enjoyed those four songs.
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0: Another beautiful day up in the 30s again today. Hopefully the roads aren't melting and hopefully they're fairly clear.
1: Oh, well, it's not too bad at all. You can tell it's half term because I'm starting off with the A3. All the local roads looking pretty all right at the moment. So you've got one lane closed due to broken down crane. It's a whopper. It's a 30-tonne crane in lane 1 of 3, so the recovery is not until midday, and that's on the Ripley bypass, and that is just after Burnt Common, and that is all heading London bound. Then on the M4, busy, but it is moving from 3 Hayes to 2, which is Brentford. M25, one lane closed, you've got a broken down car clockwise, that's from 12 the M3 to 13, which is Staines. Then on the M25, anti-clockwise, queuing just before 12, which is the M3, clockwise before 15, which is the M4. Then there's minor delays on the Bakerloo line due to the late finishing of engineering work. Minor delays on the district line between Earlscourt and Ealing Broadway and Earlscourt and Richmond. Oh, just as I finished saying that, it has just cleared, so scrap that bit. And then no service on the Piccadilly line between Rayners Lane and Uxbridge and between Acton Town and Heathrow Airport. That is due to engineering works that are due to finish on the 30th.

0: 21st of May. They started today and go on until then, and that's Sunday. 0208 288 1078 is the number here. Jackie, if you'd like to share anything that I haven't mentioned, or if you want to share anything else, you're more than welcome to.
1: Keeping you on the move in Southwest London. 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
1: Oh, Mid-Morning Alistair, not trash.
0: He's not
1: morning,
0: trash at
1: Alistair.
0: All. No,
2: hello.
0: I like him, really. But it's just banter, mate. It's just bants. Just bants.
2: Yeah.
0: Bants and rants. What's on the show, man?
2: A buffalo...
1: Yeah.
2: Who went viral after its hair was compared to Donald Trump's has been spared from a sacrifice in Bangladesh.
1: The rare...

0: The rare albino as a blonde fringe has attracted large crowds, leading to Dhaka's home minister ordering the animal to be saved over safety concerns.
1: Aww.
2: Good.
0: Yeah.
1: Well, safety concerns for the animal, I'd imagine. It should be, shouldn't it? Or is it for the hordes of people that were going to turn up to watch?
2: Is it some sort of tribal thing? Because that's where we get the word scapegoat from. They used to, back in the way old days, the Noivini, remember, Alistair, like thousands of years ago, they used to sacrifice a goat to please God, and it was thought, well, doing that, then all the sins would be washed away. Hence the word scapegoat.
0: It'll be kept at the country's national zoo.
1: I'm impressed.
2: I just love the way he completely ignores me and just carries on.
0: Okay. Twice. Yeah. Now, 10:30 quiz at 10:30. It's only natural. So, yes.
1: Oh, no, I can only imagine what that's going to be.
0: Wow.
1: You're talking bodily functions.
0: I don't know. You always ask me these questions, so I never know the answers. And particularly on this one, because it's Matt's quiz. Yes,
1: okay.
0: Our sponsor is coming in. Pets on the Parade. Lumi, aww, who I imagine is going to look hot and flustered.
1: He must be very hot and bothered, yeah, mustn't he?
0: So we'll go with that and see what happens. What else we got? Yeah, a bit of fun.
1: Lumi! Oh,
2: God, no.
1: Lumi!
2: Oh, don't. Lumi, don't touch that leg. It's got Lyme disease.
1: Don't be me. Thank you, Alistair.
2: I love you, man.

0: Good morning, it's Jackie.
1: Oh my goodness, what an entrepreneur. Boy who started selling sweets in the playground makes 560,000 quid at 18.
0: Good Lord.
1: Wow, he's now on holiday in Singapore.
0: Yeah, flushes it down the toilet.

0: It's Radio Jackie Breakfast, 18 away from 10.
1: Southwest London Info on Jackie.
0: I do love that entrepreneur story, actually. We were just talking about.
1: It's so sweet, yeah. He left school at 16 and just from selling sweets in the school.
0: But some of the.
1: Inspirational.
0: Some of the ones we know so well are the rebels amongst us. They don't follow the herd. Richard Branson, for example. Also, I know dyslexic millionaires. If you think that's a disability, I could tell you people who are millionaires and dyslexic.
1: But it's not a disability. It's just a different way of learning.
0: Which is another way of putting it.
1: It tends to make you more creative. That's why so many businessmen are dyslexic.
0: I don't use the term in a derogatory sense at all. There was another example. I had. It'll come to me in a minute. I'll do this info. A comedy western murder mystery, Who Shot the Sheriff, fundraising for the Furcroft Trust and Yorder Adventures. 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Afternoon and evening performances at stpaulsplayers.org.uk.
1: Oh, this sounds rather dreamy. The Summer Sunday by the Thames. 2 hours of outdoor live music and it's free of charge. It's every Sunday afternoon through to September the 6th. This week, it's the Penryn Jazz Collective. It's at Cambry Gardens, Banstead in Kingston. Sunday afternoon, this all happens from 3 until 5.
0: And of course, Steve Jobs, he was the ultimate dropout. And he did all right, didn't he?
1: Well, dropout's probably the wrong term, isn't it?
0: It's the way they like to tell the story. It's just the contrast. You dropped out of school, this is what you can achieve. Yeah. Again, I don't use it in a derogatory sense. But I think you know what I'm saying.
1: But there's so many positive stories, aren't there? It's lovely.
0: And we should look them up and we should celebrate that. And it's also determination. If you put your mind to something, you know, you don't have to. It's perfectly all right to do what you love with your life, I think. And I think if you do that and you've got enthusiasm, you're halfway there.
1: There's different ways of getting
0: And there's different ways. It doesn't have to be the way society says

0: shall we say.
1: Yeah.
0: You know what I mean? When I did my school careers night, when you had to go with your parents and talk about your career. I said, I want to be a DJ. Mum said, they don't have that option. You can't say disc jockey. Although, I went to the same school as Neil Fox, Dr. Fox, and he's a very successful dude.
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0: These are the queues with Nikki.
2: We've got emergency repairs in Sutton, so Bushy Road is closed due to these repairs and it's shut between the Sutton Bus Garage and Dean's Road. So that means there's a diversion for bus routes, the 80, the 413 and the 613. Then around East Sheen, the South Circular, Roehampton Lane to Chalker's Corner, you've got queues of about 10 minutes there. Busy from the Scilly Isles to Hampton Court and then from the Parkway just before the M4 for Junction 3. And then on the A3, you've got one lane closed. You've got a broken down crane. It's a 30-ton crane, so it's going to take a while to get this one removed. It's not going to be recovered until about midday today. It's happened London bound just after Burnt Common. And then on the M25, you've got queues anti-clockwise just before 12, which is the M3, then clockwise just before 15, which is the M4. We did have a broken down vehicle, but it looks like they've removed that, so if it was busy around clockwise between 12 the M3 to 13 Staines, hopefully not for much longer there. And then train and tube wise you've got delays of up to 35 minutes and some cancellations on South Western Railway at Windsor and Eaton Riverside due to an earlier level crossing problem. But at least there is some service operating there now. You've got minor delays on the Bakerloo line and then no service on the Piccadilly line between Rayners Lane and Uxbridge and between Acton Town and Heathrow Airport. That's all due to engineering works. And the number here at Jackie, if you would like to share anything, it's 0208 288 1078.
1: 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Radio Jackie.
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0: Just before we go, a very happy birthday to my friend and colleague Ken, Mr. E, we call him.
1: Oh, happy birthday,
0: very
1: Ken.
0: Very talented DJ, producer, and many, many more things. And he's got some musical offerings online at Mr. E UK. It's a Mixcloud he's on. He's a bit of a musical genius. So if you want to enjoy the cut of his jib, Mr. E UK, happy birthday, Ken. I shall buy you a cheeky birthday drink over the weekend. Time for us to say love ya.
1: Hug ya.
0: Squeeze ya. Alistair's next. We'll leave you with Ultravox.

0: South West London weather with the Ashley Centre Epsom. 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
1: We've got lots of sunshine around today and it's going to be another warm one. We've got a high of 32 degrees, but we will see some cloud coming in this afternoon. Possible chance of some showers and thunderstorms. I think they might just edge around us, but there is always that chance. And right now, it's currently 24 degrees in Hammersmith.
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2: A government commissioned review warned the UK is facing a lost generation, predicting up to one in six young people could face unemployment by 2031. Official figures show more than 1 million 16 to 24-year-olds weren't in work, training or education in the last 3 months to March. It's a post-COVID high, up by 89,000 in the last year. Shadow Work and Pension Secretary Helen Whatley's blamed Labour's policies.
3: You could foresee these problems coming up already, you know, back when they were in opposition, but they turned up. To the extent they had a plan, it was actually things that made the situation worse, like their jobs tax, like the Employment Rights Bill. This has made it harder for young people to get jobs.
2: A group of female screenwriters have told the BBC they're shocked a drama about the rape and murder of Sarah Everard's being written by a man. She was killed by off-duty police officer Wayne Cousins in March 2021 after being abducted from a road near Clapham Common. Writer Jeff Pope says he approaches every subject with sensitivity, respect and meticulous research, a statement echoed by the BBC. In other news, police have released an image of a missing man from Sunbury. 40-year-old Hugh was last seen outside Tesco on Spring Grove Road in Isleworth at about 9 p.m. on Friday. He is described as a black man, around 5'10" tall, slim, with short black hair and stubble, and was last seen wearing a Tesco uniform. You can view his image on our Radio Jackie website. Anyone with information on his whereabouts should contact police on 101. Albert's manifold claims lies are being told by people who he says are hiding behind anonymity since his removal as BP's chairman. In a second statement since Tuesday's decision, the ousted boss admits he pushed hard and challenged people directly, though entirely disputes suggestions of bullying. Here's our city editor Mark Kleinman.
4: It's become pretty clear over the last 9 months that he wants to deliver change rapidly. Now, that has clearly come at a cost to the niceties that we often hear about in British boardrooms.
2: It's understood Mr. Manifold's hired a legal team. In sport, Crystal Palace chairman Steve Parish says he won't be trying to change Oliver Glasner's decision to leave despite their Conference League success. He lifted the club's first European trophy in his final game in charge last night, which was the third piece of silverware he's delivered in 2 years at Selhurst Park. Parish tells us it's time to move on.
5: Look, I think at the beginning we always knew the journey would be a limited time. You know, Oliver has things that he wants to do, and you know, we're lucky that he came to our club for the time that he did. We've got to look forward, and so is Oliver. You know, he'll always have a special place in the heart of all the Crystal Palace fans.
2: And finally, a buffalo who went viral after its hair was compared to Donald Trump's has been spared from an Eid sacrifice in Bangladesh. The rare albino's blonde fringe has attracted large crowds, leading to Dhaka's Home Minister ordering the animal be saved over safety concerns. It'll be kept at the country's national zoo. That's the latest. I'm Chloe Norman.
0: It's the sound of South West London with Pets on the Parade. 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Book temporary boarding at Pets on the Parade, your road, Tolworth.
6: It's just after 10 o'clock. And now, live from Tolworth Tower, in the heart of South West London, it's time for the Audience Builders. 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

A buffalo, rather, who went viral after its hair was compared to Donald Trump's, has been spared from a sacrifice in Bangladesh. The rare albino's blonde fringe has attracted large crowds, leading to Dhaka's Home Minister ordering the animal be saved over safety concerns.

0: We're looking for your song suggestions on that one on the top of the tune just after 11. Matt's in today. 10:30 quiz at 10:30. Morning, Matt.
1: Morning, Alistair. Morning, everyone.
0: It is called It's Only Natural. Is Lumi here?
1: No, Lumi's at home. It's too hot for her.
0: Yeah, fair enough. Matt from Pets on the Parade in. That's the quiz a little bit later.

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2: Good morning. In Malden Rushet, it's queuing on Leatherhead Road around Fair Oak Lane. Elsewhere in Thames Ditton, it's heavy on Hampton Court Way. That's from Scilly Isles towards Hampton Court. In Sutton, Bushey Road is closed in both directions. That's due to roadworks between Sutton Bus Garage and Dean's Road. In Wandsworth, it's heavy on West Hill between Tibbetts Corner and Upper Richmond Road and around the South Circular coming from the one-way system. In Ripley, one lane is closed. That's due to a broken down crane on the A3 Ripley Bypass northbound just before Burnt Common. And in Hayes, it's queuing on the Parkway southbound just before M4 Junction 3. On to the motorways, the M25 clockwise, it's busy just before Junction 15 for the M4. There are also delays anti-clockwise before Junction 12 for the M3. On to the trains, it's slow on South Western Railway between Farnborough and Wimbledon and between Guildford and Wimbledon. That's due to a passenger illness on a train at Woking. 35-minute delays and cancellations on South Western Railway at Windsor and Eton Riverside due to an earlier level crossing problem. And the station's still closed and trains aren't stopping on South Western Railway at Berrylands due to engineering works. Anything I've missed, do give me a call here at Jackie. The number is 0208 288 1078.
0: Keeping you on the move in Southwest London. Radio Jackie. I love you, babe. The boys are back as Jersey Boys returns for its 20th anniversary tour. The original Tony-winning sensation is coming to Wimbledon. Go behind the music and inside the story of Frankie Valli and the Four Seasons. Jersey Boys, coming to the new Wimbledon Theatre from the 17th to the 27th of June. Book now at atgtickets.com/Wimbledon.
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0: When I said stand by and the red light comes on, that means, you know, wrong.
1: Oh, that was quite cute, actually. Matt, you've got a very nice voice.
0: So, yeah, Matt's in today. Lumi's at home resting in the shade. Lumi's a dog, by the way, if you've never heard the show before. Matt is the owner of Pets on the Parade, which is down the road, our faithful sponsor. So, I mentioned a few days ago, I had a problem with the ice machine, where it effectively, basically blew up.
1: Oh, my goodness. Were you okay?
0: Yeah, no, it was fine. I didn't make it. Well, it just went... And that was it.
2: So did you freeze on the spot?
0: Stop. Don't, please. why do people have to tell jokes on radio? Just don't get it. We're not comedians. We are presenters.
2: It makes the listener feel happy.
0: No, it doesn't. It makes them feel sick. Now,
2: talking of feeling sick, yeah. Alice is always picking on me.
0: Shush. We haven't got time to muck around. The thing is, the ice machine, and many thanks to Matt, he actually said, you can have mine because, A, he's very rich, doesn't need it anymore, but he did say £20 or a pencil,
2: yes.
0: Correct?
2: So, I'm not mean.
0: I have got the pencil for you.
2: It better not be a second-hand one like the
0: No. So there is your pencil in exchange for the ice machine, which you brought in. Now, what I also want to do is ask for delivery. Get one of your van drivers to drop it round to the house.
2: We've only got one van.
0: That's fine.
2: And both drivers are on holiday.
0: Well, you drop it round then. In exchange for this, I'll give you something else.
2: Oh.
1: Oh, you're going to want this.

0: Matt.
1: There you are.
2: Look at that.
0: Wow. What do you reckon? What do you think?
3: I don't know.
2: What is it?
0: Wrong way.
3: Oh, I need to be at the bottom in the middle.
2: It's an audience builder t-shirt, by the
3: way. Thank you. I shall wear that with pride.
2: I want you to wear it now, so strip off. Chloe, avert your eyes. Strip off and let's get a photo of you, maybe Chloe as well.
0: In your new t-shirt.
3: Yes,
0: exactly.
3: Afterwards.
2: Exactly. But don't forget, my dress, by the way, Hampton Court, around there.
0: At the Palace.
3: And talking of...
2: Stand by. No, stop talking. The big bit's coming up. Hang on.
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2: What have we got today, then?
3: It's called It's Only Natural. As it was David Attenborough's 100th birthday a couple of weeks ago, I wasn't here because I was having my eyes fixed again. I thought we'd do a thing about the natural world.
0: Good idea.
3: So questions about trees, plants, animals that all live in the natural world.
2: Watch out for that pencil question. We're all ready to go.
0: I'm feeling confident today.
2: I'm not.
3: They're quite difficult.
2: There we are.
0: Maybe
2: you
0: not.
2: You still
0: then.
2: Don't get this. You're meant to make the few of them easy. And well, it doesn't matter.
3: Well, I have.
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2: So just for continuity, start talking.
3: Okay.
2: Keep
4: Let's
2: talking.
4: The yep. game begin.
2: Go on.
3: The keep talking.
2: Yeah.
4: Quiz
2: that's
4: at
2: better.
4: 10:30 on Radio Jackie.
2: All right, mate. It's all yours.
0: Oh dear.
3: All right, the listener. I remembered that.
2: Get on with it.
3: And I've remembered to stop breathing. Okay, Alistair. This is quite an appropriate question for you with the shirt that you're wearing that kind of half fits. Which large animal is also known as a sea cow?
2: Oh, I wonder if that's the thing Chloe and I were talking about the other day.
0: Oh,
2: yeah. So I'm going to go for it's an in joke, but sea lion.
3: That's incorrect.
2: Oh, okay.
0: That also was not what we were talking about, Alistair.
2: What was it?
0: It was just a seal.
2: Right, okay. Oh, dear. Let's get on with this. Jackie, hello.
5: Hello, it's Paul from Race Park. I'm in Tadworth, Warden on the Hill. I think a sea cow is... Well, I've got two guesses, but I'm going to go for manatee.
3: Well done, Paul.
0: Ooh, well done.
2: Very good. Well done, buddy.
5: Lovely. Enjoying the sunshine.
2: You too. What?
3: Chloe, bumblebee is the smallest species of which a mammal?
0: Oh, a mammal. Goodness, I have no idea. Is it a reptile?
3: No, it's a mammal, Chloe.
0: Oh.
3: Mammals and reptiles are different.
2: Don't worry, I don't understand the question either, Chloe. Pass.
0: A warm-blooded animal. Oh, I don't know, I'm just making myself sound stupid. Pass.
3: Okay. Alistair, you should get this.
2: Mm-hmm.
3: Conkers are the seeds of which tree?
2: Chestnut tree.
3: Yeah, man, there's a word before the chestnut.
2: Horse chestnut.
3: Very good, Alistair. One point to you. Chloe, which is the longest species of snake?
0: Longest species of snake? I've seen videos of these snakes before. They can grow up to like 7 foot, can't they?
3: And the rest, about 20 foot.
0: Let's say an anaconda.
3: That's incorrect, I'm afraid, Chloe. Alistair, which general term describes a group of animals with pouches?
2: I don't think it's that. I'm going to have to say it. Try not to be condescending when I give you this answer. Marsupials?
3: Very.

0: Very good, Alistair.
1: What?
2: Oh, my goodness.
0: Alistair's on a roll. 2 points.
2: Oh, he's in the lead. What's going on?
1: Gosh.
0: Chloe, why do crocodiles lie with their mouths open?
1: Why do they what?
0: Crocodiles. Yeah. Why do they lie when they're lying down, but they have their mouths open?
2: Is it so that when something crawls in, they can eat it? Because they lie really still with their mouths open, so then something might just walk in.
0: That's
2: and
0: a
2: then
0: good
2: they
0: guess,
2: can
0: but it's wrong.
1: Jackie, hello.
3: Good morning, audience builders.
1: Thank you very much.
3: Routine Badron, as the longest snake pythons.
0: Yeah, there's a specific type of python.
1: Don't give her a chance. Jackie, hi.
0: You're mean.
1: Hello. Hello. Jackie, hello.
4: Hello. It's Mark and son.
1: Yeah.
4: Crocodiles or the alligators. He's to keep cool.
0: It is to keep cool.
1: Well done, buddy. Thank you, Jackie. Hi.
5: Hello. I think the answer you're looking for is a reticulated python.
0: It is indeed.
1: That is more like
0: snake.
1: It. And how on earth did you know that?
5: Because my daughter keeps snakes.
2: Oh, wow. Ooh.
0: She hasn't got a reticulated python, though, has she?
1: Whoa.
5: Yeah. I'm ending for an answer.
1: Thank you, Andy.
0: Whose turn is it?
2: My turn.
0: Okay.
2: I don't know.
1: You're the quiz master.
2: Someone's turn.
0: Chloe.
1: Bring back Alan.
0: I'm younger than Alan. I'm more entertaining because I tell jokes.
1: No, I don't.
0: Chloe.
2: Yeah.
0: Around what percentage of the Earth's surface is covered by water?
2: Oh, it's quite a lot.
0: And I will give you 4% either way.
2: Okay. I'm going to go with 78%.
0: Oh, Chloe, you were so close.
2: Am I within the 4%?
0: No.
1: Jackie, hi. Stop doing that. Yep.
0: Alistair.
1: Yes.
0: What is a term for a plant that only grows in certain geographical areas and is not found elsewhere? And that is the pencil question.
2: Ooh.
0: Because it's very hard.
1: Pass.
0: Okay. Chloe, which illness might you get if bitten by a tsetse fly?
2: Ooh. Well, I can only think of two. This is just me thinking out loud. I'm going to say either malaria or maybe Lyme's disease. Let's go for malaria.
0: Incorrect.
2: No!
0: Alistair.
1: Yeah.
0: What type of skeleton does an octopus have?
1: Doesn't have a skeleton.
0: Well, it does.
2: Yeah. Aww.
0: It's a very long bird.
1: Jackie.
6: Good morning, Alistair.
1: Hello.
6: It's Jim. The bat, it's a bumblebee bat.
0: That's correct. The smallest mammal is a bumblebee bat.
6: Yeah.
0: Well done.
6: Thank you.
1: Well done. That's very good. Jackie, hello.
5: Hello, Alistair. Henry, 71% of the ocean, isn't it?
0: It is, but exactly on the nose.
1: Henry, not that I'm suspicious, but how did you know that?
5: I used to do geography at school.
2: There you go then, fair answer.
1: So did I, but I didn't know the answer. Jackie, hello.
7: Hi, it's Julian Teddington.
1: Hello.
7: The tsetse fly, it carries yellow fever.
0: That's not the answer I'm looking for, I'm afraid.
1: Ooh. Hello, Jackie.
8: Hello, is the tree one indigenous?
0: It's the plant that grows.
2: Is the pencil question?
0: Oh, yeah. It's not, I'm afraid.
2: Oh.
1: Thank you for trying. Jackie, hi.
9: Good morning. It's Clive at Heathrow.
1: Hello.
9: Is the plant question indigenous?
0: It isn't, I'm afraid.
1: Oh. Thank you for trying.
9: No.
1: Well, you're not the only one to say that, so we're starting to doubt Matt's
2: answers.
1: Got this right. Yeah, answers. See you later.
0: If David Attenborough's right, then I'm right.
1: Go on.
0: We've done that one. Which word... I don't know who's answering. Which word refers to a community of plants and animals spread across a large-shaped area and it's shaped by climate?
2: That's hard. Alice can answer that one.
1: I don't know. Pass.
0: Okay. You started off so well.
2: He pretended to think about it for about 3 seconds.
0: Chloe, last question. What is the biological term for an organism's ability to produce its own light?
2: Oh,
1: I know that one.
2: No, you don't. Photosynthesis.
1: No.

0: Is it?
1: No.
0: Jackie, hello.
2: Hi, Radio Jackie. Tony in New Malden. Is the Tetty Fly one sleeping sickness?
1: This is. Well done.
0: Excellent. How did you get that one? Yes.
2: I've known that for years. I've seen programmes on it years ago.
0: Lovely jubbly. Thank you, matey.
2: Cheers, mate.
0: Bye. Bye. Jackie, yes?
2: Years ago.
0: Yes?
3: Hi, endemic plants.
1: Well done. Yes. You've won a pencil.
3: Is it right?
1: It is.
3: Oh, no, it's Lola.
0: No,
3: so
0: see,
3: I'll donate it.
0: You are so miserable. 5 years we've been waiting for you to go.
3: I've had a pencil.
0: Oh, did you?
1: Have you got a new pencil?
0: No, forget it.
3: No. But have a lovely day.
0: Thank you.
3: Lola.
0: Let's round it up. Outstanding, please.
1: What type of skeleton does an octopus have? What is the biological term for an organism's ability to produce its own light? And which word refers to a community of plants and animals spread across a large area shaped by climate?
0: Sorry, back in a moment. Don't look at me like that. Why are you looking at me like that?
1: I know you didn't play my song.
0: Because it's awful. I'll play it in a minute.

0: 10:30 quiz at 10:30. Matt's in today, our sponsor, Hyler String Co. Bumblebees are insects, not mammals. There's a bat called a bumblebee bat, though, mammal, Susie in Hanworth says.
1: Yeah, that's correct, but there is a mammal called, which is a bat, which is also called a bumblebee. But I do know that insects are bumblebees.
0: Plants, location-specific, are native, she then goes on to say.
1: That's also incorrect.
2: Oh, she answered two questions?
1: Yeah.
0: Oh God. I didn't realise that, sorry.
2: She needs to be banned.
0: Good morning, audience builders. The pencil question is endemic plant species, says Joseph from Sutton. The plant question is indigenous. Alex, yeah, thank you. Texi Fly, there we go. Johnny from Southfields, great show. He also goes on to say, they have a hydrostatic skeleton. Octopus question, Chris at Premier Wheels.
1: Well done, Chris at Premier Wheels.
0: Very good. Wheels. Nobby in Japan, hello.
1: Hi, hello, Nobby.
0: Phosphorants, I believe. Great quiz, Matt. That's the... What was the question there?
1: That's the wrong answer.
0: Oh.
1: It's irrelevant.
0: Okay.

0: Oh dear. Great, Matt is back. Hope you're making a good recovery, says Kathy.
1: Oh, thank you, Kathy.
0: From Hampton. There we are.
2: Well, well done to Stu in Walton on Thames that got the octopus question right as well. Paul in Peckham and Paul in Sutton have answered the light question. Two different answers here, though. Paul in Sutton said luminescence. Paul in Peckham said light bioluminescence.
1: They're both right.
2: They're both right.
1: It's bioluminescent. So.
2: Oh, marvellous. Well done. There we go.
0: Excellent. I wonder why somebody would want to call us at this stage in the quiz, but we'll ask. Hello, Jackie.
3: Hello, Mina. The answer to the octopus... Oh, my God, I can't even think of it now. It's something static.
1: Hydrostatic, yes.
3: Yes. The only reason I know it is because I've watched... Remarkably bright creatures and Octopus the Creature.
2: Oh, there you go.
0: Oh, right. Was that a kids program or something?
3: No. It's a film. Remarkably Bright Creatures. The picture is an octopus with Sally Fields. And then My Octopus Feature is a documentary. And I've just literally fallen in love with octopuses since then.
2: Oh, I think I've seen it. Is that when they become friends and they, like, play together?
3: Yes.
2: Oh,
3: literally.
2: It's brilliant.
3: It's
2: amazing.
3: It's so good. Absolutely amazing. But if you get a chance, Chloe, watch Remarkably Bright Creatures with Sally Fields.
2: Oh, there we go. Add that to my list. Thank you very much.
0: Thank you. Who's that?
3: Thank you, sweetie. Bye-bye.
0: Oh, OK.
1: Do you remember the octopuses in the World Cup that was predicting the team?
2: Yes.
1: Anyway, the only one outstanding is which word refers to a community of plants and animals spread across a large area shaped by a climate. It's biome. B-I-O-M-E.
2: Oh, never heard of that word before.
1: So, listeners, 9 points. Mm. Listener, sorry, 9 points. Alistair, 2 points. Uh-huh. Chloe, 0 points.
0: Ugh. Well done, Matt. You've picked up a complaint.
1: Oh, that's nothing unusual.
0: Dear Matt. The way he worded the question asked what was the smallest bumblebee mammal was. I also actually answered the question correctly. Yours sincerely.
2: Are we still... Is this the same person?
0: Yeah, it's Susie. I know that. Don't worry.
1: Thanks, Susie. Have a lovely day.
0: Cheers, Susie. Thanks for lending me your records as well. And set a quiz for us one day. Why don't you do that?
2: Oh, yes, please.
0: Good stuff. Now, Matt's going to do an info card. So is the mighty Chloe. Here we go. This is your audition time. Wait for it.
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0: Oh, good fun. Thank you, Matt, for coming
1: in. My pleasure. It's great to be back.
2: Thanks, Matt. I love
1: coming in here. It's
0: You're looking
1: brightens
0: lovely.
1: My week up.
0: Now, let's discuss the ice machine delivery situation.
2: Alistair, you said yesterday you were going to go pick it up from the shop.
0: Yeah, well, also, put that shirt on.

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0: Southwest London weather with the Ashley Centre Epsom. Great names like Waitrose, Rituals and Next. Where shopping feels good.
1: Another day with plenty of sunshine, a little bit of cloud around as well. Tomorrow Friday, sunny in the morning, cloudy afternoon. Still very nice weather, very warm, 27 year high tomorrow right now. Mortlake, it's 25.
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2: Police say drug driving's now a bigger problem in the UK than

0: drink driving. After a month-long crackdown in December, substances were picked up in 52% of swabs taken behind the wheel. Thousands more alcohol tests were done, but positive results were much lower at 11%. Lindsay Stewart, whose brother Tim was killed by a drug driver, says his death was preventable.
1: We found out that the offender was a repeat dangerous driver, that he'd had a crash 10 days previously, also intoxicated with both drink and drugs. We were just horrified. Why was this man on the road? Why did he have a valid driving license?
0: A teenage boy's body's been pulled from a pond in Swancombe in Kent. Eight children are among 10 people who are known to have died during the recent hot weather across the UK. Experts have been warning of the dangers of cold water shock and of swimming in unsupervised waters like reservoirs and rivers. A group of female screenwriters have told the BBC they're shocked a drama about the rape and murder of Sarah Everard's being written by a man. She was killed by off-duty police officer Wayne Cousins in March 2021 after being abducted from a road near Clapham Common. Writer Jeff Pope says he approaches every subject with sensitivity, respect and meticulous research, a statement echoed by the BBC. In other news, police have released an image of a missing man from Sunbury. 40-year-old Hugh was last seen outside Tesco on Springgrove Road in Isleworth at about 9 p.m. on Friday. He is described as a black man, around 5'10" tall, slim, with short black hair and stubble, and was last seen wearing a Tesco uniform. You can view his image on our Radio Jackie website. Anyone with information on his whereabouts should contact police on 101. Albert's Manifold claims lies are being told by people who he says are hiding behind anonymity since his removal as BP's chairman. In a second statement since Tuesday's decision, the ousted boss admits he pushed hard and challenged people directly, though entirely disputes suggestions of bullying. Here's our city editor Mark Kleinman.
2: It's become pretty clear over the last 9 months that he wants to deliver change rapidly. Now, that has clearly come at a cost to the niceties that we often hear about in British boardrooms.
0: It's understood Mr. Manifold's hired a legal team. In sport, Crystal Palace chairman Steve Parrish says he won't be trying to change Oliver Glasner's decision to leave despite their Conference League success. He lifted the club's first European trophy in his final game in charge last night, which was the third piece of silverware he's delivered in 2 years at Selhurst Park. Parrish tells us it's time to move on.
3: Look, I think at the beginning we always knew the journey would be a limited time. You know, Oliver has things that he wants to do, and you know, we're lucky that he came to our club for the time that he did. We've got to look forward, and so is Oliver. You know, he'll always have a special place in the heart of all the Crystal Palace fans.
0: That's the latest. I'm Chloe Norman.
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been weighing up the ice machine in the news, see if it's possible to get it on the bicycle. I think it's probably an extremely bad idea. Morning, welcome along. It's Thursday, 28th of May. Topical tune next.

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1: So we pick a story and ask for your song suggestions. A buffalo who went viral after its hair was compared to Donald Trump's has been spared from a sacrifice in Bangladesh. The rare albino's blonde fringe has attracted large crowds, leading to Dhaka's home minister ordering the animal be saved over safety concerns. It's going to be kept in the country's national zoo. So there we are. There's your story today. I wonder what you're going to come up with. 0208 288 1078, studio at radiojackie.com. A buffalo who went viral, so I guess the image has gone viral, after its hair was compared to Donald Trump's. It's been spared from a sacrifice. This is over in Bangladesh.

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1: Starting off on the A3 southbound, we have got reports that it's very, very slow moving. All three lanes stand still at the moment as you come up to the New Malden turnoff, so do bear that in mind. In Tensterton, it's slow on Hampton Court Way from Scilly Isles to Hampton Court. In Fulham, it's busy on Wandsworth Bridge Road just before New Kings Road. In Hayes, it's queuing on the Parkway southbound just before M4 Junction 3. On to the motorways, we have got long delays. One lane closed due to an accident on the M25 clock. Wise. That is just before junction 12 for the M3. Delays are going back to junction 10 for Wisley and onlookers opposite back to junction 14 for Heathrow. Anti-clockwise, it's slow before junction 12 for the M3. We have also got delays on the M4 elevated section eastbound, partially blocked. It's queuing for 2 miles. That's due to a broken down vehicle from Heston Services to junction 2 for Brentford. Onto the train, stations closed and trains aren't stopping on South Western Railway at Berrylands. That's due to engineering works. This is the same for Wandsworth Town as well on South Western Railway. And there's no service on the Piccadilly line between Rayners Lane and Uxbridge and Acton Town and Heathrow Airport. That's due to engineering works. And more in on the A3 southbound. It's queuing for 2 miles at Tolworth Junction with delays going back to Malden Underpass. That's due to roadworks in place. Lane 1 of 3 is currently closed. That's all for now. Anything I've missed, do give me a call here at Jackie. The number is 0208 288 1078.
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1: Not much that makes me laugh out loud, but this one did. A buffalo who went viral after its hair was compared to Donald Trump's has been spared from a sacrifice in Bangladesh. The rare albino's blonde fringe has attracted large crowds, leading to Dhaka's home minister ordering the animal be saved over safety concerns. It's going to be kept in the International Zoo. So, morning, kids. Audience builders extraordinaire. How about, here we are, Wig by B-52s. Or I Am Not My Hair. What's this? India Airy. There's an interesting selection. And then, as you say, Nick, the more obvious one, Buffalo Soldier by Bob Marley. Paul says Buffalo Stance, Nina Cherry, Mira, Rescue Me, Fontella Bass, or Sacrifice, Elton John. Morning, Astro Chloe. The story did make me chuckle. First time his hair has been worthy. Glad the buffalo was safe. How about Nina Cherry as well? Buffalo starts, says Lisa. David, Tommy Steele. And there is a song called Bugsy. He said this one as well. Little White Ball, apparently, Tommy Steele. Size of a cow, I think that is. Buffalo Starts, Nina Cherry, Steve, I'm Free, Soup Dragons, Bob Marley, Julian Tennington, Size of a Cow, Wonder Stuff, Simon, and also Peter have gone for Bob Marley as well, and I think partly, frankly, because of the weather, but it is a tie. I think it's a good tune to stick on because, for me anyhow, reggae, when you play it, when the sun is shining, just sounds amazing.

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0: the wrong way around, isn't it? 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Anyhow, Hook and Southborough Bowls Club, bacon roll-up, open days, drop-in wearing trainers or flat-soled shoes to give the sport a try. 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
1: 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I don't want

0: Jackie News on the way midday. We're going to hear what the author behind a government commission review into youth unemployment is warning, and we'll have the latest of Crystal Palace's Conference League success last night.
1: Once upon a time, there was a family who couldn't decide what they wanted to do on holiday. 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

0: South West London weather with the Ashley Centre Epsom. 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
1: Plenty more sunshine on the way this afternoon. Highs eventually 31, 32. Super hot really, isn't it? Friday, it's going to be a sunny morning. Might be a little bit of cloud around in the afternoon. Touch cooler at 27. And right down Richmond, it's 28.
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2: The author behind a government-commissioned review into youth unemployment is warning it's become deeper and corrosive. More than 1 million 16 to 24-year-olds aren't working, learning or training. Former Labour Health Secretary Alan Milburns found that cost the economy £125 billion each year.

0: more than the UK spends on education. He says young people are being failed on multiple fronts.
1: Whether it is education or health or welfare, that system fails to enable their participation in the labour market. Instead, all too often, it ends up putting young people on a path to a life not in jobs, but on benefits.
0: Ministers call it a challenge they need to confront. A teenage boy's body's been pulled from a pond in Swancombe in Kent. Eight children are among 10 people who are known to have died during the recent hot weather across the UK. Experts have been warning of the dangers of cold water shock and of swimming in unsupervised waters like reservoirs and rivers. A group of female screenwriters have told the BBC they're shocked a drama about the rape and murder of Sarah Everard's being written by a man. She was killed by off-duty police officer Wayne Cousins in March 2021 after being abducted from a road near Clapham Common. Writer Jeff Pope says he approaches every subject with sensitivity, respect and meticulous research, a statement echoed by the BBC. In other news, police have released an image of a missing man from Sunbury. 40-year-old Hugh was last seen outside Tesco on Spring Grove Road in Isleworth at about 9 p.m. on Friday. He is described as a black man, around 5'10" tall, slim, with short black hair and stubble, and was last seen wearing a Tesco uniform. You can view his image on our Radio Jackie website. Anyone with information on his whereabouts should contact police on 101. 8,000 homes and businesses in Whitstable in Kent are without water. Supplies are disrupted elsewhere across the county because of what South East Water says is extremely high demand during the very hot weather. It's the latest in a string of water supply disruptions affecting Kent in recent months. Reporter Oliver Whitfield Michich is at a bottling station in Herne Bay.
2: Some of the weary customers that we have been speaking to have been telling us how they have once again felt left down by a water company that has been beleaguered with problems. One of the things that people have been telling us, though, is that they feel that the communications have improved.
0: In sport, Crystal Palace chairman Steve Parrish says he won't be trying to change Oliver Glasner's decision to leave despite their Conference League success. He lifted the club's first European trophy in his final game in charge last night, which was the third piece of silverware he's delivered in 2 years at Selhurst Park. Parrish tells us it's time to move on.
3: Look, I think at the beginning we always knew the journey would be a limited time. You know, Oliver has things that he wants to do. And, you know, we're lucky that he came to our club for the time that he did. We've got to look forward, and so is Oliver. You know, he'll always have a special place in the heart of all the Crystal Palace fans.
0: That's the latest. I'm Chloe Norman.
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1: Okay, so starting off with the A3, two lanes are closed off southbound, so that's Surrey bound at Tolworth. And then once you're on Tolworth roundabout, you can't exit the roundabout if you're trying to get southbound either. Now, delays between New Malden and Tolworth at the moment are about an hour. Also, if you're thinking of diverting like I did earlier, also not too good either. Come up through the A240 towards Tolworth roundabout, so coming from Yule to Tolworth, that also takes around an hour as well. So if you can avoid the A3 southbound at Tolworth, the advice is to do so. Hampton Court Way at Thames Ditton is queuing from Portsmouth Road at the Scilly Isles to Hampton Court Palace. The M25 has long delays because of an accident clockwise just before Junction 12 for the M3. Delays back to the Cobham services, and it's also very busy around Junction 10 as well at Wisley. And then on the opposite carriageway, you've got Rubberneckers, and that's back to Junction 13 Staines. Southwestern Railway trains aren't stopping westbound at Wandsworth Town for engineering works, and that's until mid-July. And also, don't forget, Berryland Station is closed until September. Anything I've missed, call me at Jackie 0208 288 1078.
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3: The price of gold is reaching record highs, beating the previous record highs of 2011. 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

got my hands on Judy's album collection. We're talking vinyl, vinyl vault here at Radio Jackie. Yes, it's a record. Twice as Cool. Hits of, yeah, Cool and the Gang. Had a little look at our library, see what we normally play. Wanted to pick something maybe a little bit different off the album. And I thought this one is perfect. Perfect for the weather. Because it's hot. And I just overheard Lucy saying that the traffic and everything else, well, she was quoting on the traffic and everything else, and people are so hot, understandably, who don't have air conditioning. She was mentioning that someone got out of their van and just doused themselves in water. Wow, nasty. Yeah, let's press play on this one. Enjoy it, chill out. Here we go, Cool and the Gang.

Sorry, I thought we'd finished. Well, that's a vinyl for you, can't really tell by looking at it when the song's going to finish. Isn't that just perfect for today? Hi, Alistair. Beautiful record, not heard it in years. I'll forgive you for not giving me a new pencil yesterday, Susan in Egham. Thank you very much. Hi to Karen as well.

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1: Eddie Castle on the way just after one. We're Radio Jackie. Okay.

0: play for you then. After that, it's Eddie. We'll hear from what the author behind a government commission review into youth unemployment is warning. And we're in Crystal Palace as fans come out in celebration.
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0: Southwest London weather with the Ashley Centre Epsom. 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
1: Oh, look at that. Might be a little shower this afternoon. I've just noticed it's around about 5 o'clock. We'll see. Sunny, though, most of the time. 29 at the moment in Twickenham. Tomorrow, another sunny day on the way. Bit cooler at 27.
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2: The author behind a government-commissioned review into youth unemployment is warning it's become deeper and corrosive. More than 1 million 16 to 24-year-olds aren't working, learning or training. Former Labour Health Secretary Alan Milburn's found that costs the economy £125 billion each year, more than the UK spends on education. He says young people are being failed on multiple fronts.
3: Whether it is education or health or welfare, that system fails to enable their participation in the labour market. Instead, all too often, it ends up putting young people on a path to a life not in jobs, but on benefits.
2: Ministers call it a challenge they need to confront. A teenage boy's body's been pulled from a pond in Swancombe in Kent. Eight children are among 10 people who are known to have died during the recent hot weather across the UK. Experts have

0: been warning of the dangers of cold water shock and of swimming in unsupervised waters like reservoirs and rivers. A group of female screenwriters have told the BBC they're shocked a drama about the rape and murder of Sarah Everard's being written by a man. She was killed by off-duty police officer Wayne Cousins in March 2021 after being abducted from a road near Clapham Common. Writer Jeff Pope says he approaches every subject with sensitivity, respect and meticulous research, a statement echoed by the BBC. In other news, police have released an image of a missing man from Sunbury. 40-year-old Hugh was last seen outside Tesco on Springgrove Road in Isleworth at about 9 p.m. on Friday. He is described as a black man, around 5'10" tall, slim, with short black hair and stubble, and was last seen wearing a Tesco uniform. You can view his image on our Radio Jackie website. Anyone with information on his whereabouts should contact police on 101. 8,000 homes and businesses in Whitstable in Kent are without water. Supplies are disrupted elsewhere across the county because of what South East Water says is extremely high demand during the very hot weather. It's the latest in a string of water supply disruptions affecting Kent in recent months. Reporter Oliver Whitfield Michich is at a bottling station in Herne Bay.
1: Some of the weary customers that we have been speaking to have been telling us how they have once again felt left down by a water company that has been beleaguered with problems. One of the things that people have been telling us, though, is that they feel that the communications have improved.
0: In sport, Crystal Palace chairman Steve Parish says he won't be trying to change Oliver Glasner's decision to leave despite their Conference League success. He lifted the club's first European trophy in his final game in charge last night, which was the third piece of silverware he's delivered in 2 years at Selhurst Park. Parish tells us it's time to move on.
2: Look, I think at the beginning we always knew the journey would be a limited time. You know, Oliver has things that he wants to do. And, you know, we're lucky that he came to our club for the time that he did. We've got to look forward, and so's Oliver. You know, he'll always have a special place in the heart of all the Crystal Palace fans.
0: That's the latest. I'm Chloe Norman.
3: Kingston, Cobham and Wallington. This is The Sound.

0: It's 107.8 Sound of Southwest London Radio. Jackie, Crystal Palace, well done yesterday. UEFA Conference League champions. How does that feel? Plus, last year, you did what Chelsea couldn't do this year. Beat Man City in the FA Cup final, so well done. I might become an Eagles fan.
1: Eagles!

summer classic. I can't believe that that was out in 1985. We've been playing it for a while. We've been playing it for, hang on, 1985, for a number of years. Katrina and Waves

Walking on Sunshine. Hello to Reggie and Epsom. You know that Alistair and Chloe call themselves the audience builder. Reggie, I love your email. Eddie Castle is the audience keeper. Get in. South of South West London's Radio Jackie, Thursday afternoon.

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1: Afternoon, Lucy.
2: Afternoon. OK, so starting off with the A3 southbound, two lanes are closed off on the approach to Tolworth, causing nasty delays back past Malden Junction to Shannon Corner and then beyond to Bushy Road and Rains Park, where you've also got more roadworks taking place. At Malden Road into Worcester Park, if you're coming off the A3 Malden Junction, is also solid because people are trying to divert. And if you're coming along the A240 past Hollywood Bowl towards Tolworth, it's extremely slow as well, getting reports of 45-minute delays. Once you're on Tolworth roundabout, you can't exit it if you're heading southbound, so you'll need to take a diversion route. Bridge Road in Chessington is blocked because of an accident between Moor Lane and the Leatherhead Road. Delays on both sides. M25, there's an accident clockwise at Junction 13 Staines, and also an earlier problem at Junction 13 Staines is adding to the queues, and those delays go back to Junction 12 for the M3, and it's also busy around the Cobham services as well. On South Western Railway, trains aren't stopping westbound at Wandsworth Town because of engineering works. Anything I've missed, call me at Jackie 0208 288 1078.
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0: Here we go then. 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Here is the clues. In fact, we'll have one clue. IRA mortar bomb attack on 10 Downing Street happened in this particular year. 0208 288 1078, email studio at radiojackie.com, or you can WhatsApp me on 07906 622061. 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

0: From last year, Ollie Murs, Run This Town, it's Radio Jackie. News on the way with Lucy in 15 minutes. We'll hear what the author behind the government commission review into youth unemployment is warning. And we're in Crystal Palace as fans come out. Celebration. Good Eagles.
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0: I was listening to Al earlier on, and he mentioned there could be rain this afternoon. Really? Hang on a minute.
1: Southwest London weather with the Ashley Centre Epsom. 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
0: Well, looking across Solworth Tower at the moment, it is clouding over, so sunny intervals, and I've just looked at the weather radar. Could be rain in about 15 minutes, 20 minutes. Didn't order that one. Then, of course, it'll become sunny again, so that's good. A little bit of rain, then sunshine. Currently in Kingston, we're looking at 28 degrees.
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2: A government-commissioned review has found the school system's focus on qualifications is failing by design to help young people into work. Former Labour Health Secretary Alan Milburn says it's a moral crisis that more than 1 million 16 to 24-year-olds aren't in education, employment or training. He's also warned that entry-level jobs are in sharp decline. Duncan Iverson is Vice-Chancellor of the University of Manchester.
3: Our students want to see opportunities to put their learning into practice. So they really value the disciplinary skills that they're acquiring, but they want a chance to put that into context. They want to connect with an employer. They want a chance to work on a project. They want a chance to go on an exchange, do an internship.
2: A man's been found guilty of murder after he stabbed a university student to death in Southampton using a Sikh ceremonial knife. Vikram Digwar, who's 23, claimed he'd been racially abused by Henry Nowak last December and struck him in self-defence. But prosecutors called that a wicked lie, which led officers to place the 18-year-old in handcuffs moments before he collapsed. The police watchdog is investigating. A man from Thames Ditton has been jailed for 6 years for raping a teenage girl. Ali

0: year attacked the child in April 2019 after inviting her to his house. The victim reported the offence in December 2019 and Khair was later convicted following a trial at Kingston Crown Court. Speaking after sentencing, the survivor says she now sees herself as a survivor, not a victim, after years of waiting for justice. A teenage boy's body has been pulled from a pond in Swanscombe in Kent. Eight children are among 10 people who are known to have died during the recent hot weather across the UK. Experts have been warning of the dangers of cold water shock and of swimming in unsupervised waters like reservoirs and rivers. It's led to the RNLI to release its annual Float to Live advice.
1: Tilt your head back with your ears submerged. 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Move your hands to help you stay afloat. Remember it. Share it. Float to live.
0: And Crystal Palace chairman Steve Parish says he won't be trying to change Oliver Glasner's decision to leave, despite their Conference League success. He lifted the club's first European trophy in his final game in charge last night, which was the third piece of silverware he's delivered in 2 years at Selhurst Park. Parish tells us it's time to move on, though.
2: Look, I think at the beginning we always knew the journey would be a limited time. You know, Oliver has things that he wants to do. And, you know, we're lucky that he came to our club for the time that he did. We've got to look forward, and so is Oliver. You know, he'll always have a special place in the heart of all the Crystal Palace fans. You know, we keep doing things that people don't expect us to do. That's what football's all about, defying the odds. And it's just special for the club, 3 trophies in 13 months. Let's hope we can keep on doing it.
0: That's the latest. I'm Lucy Mayer.
3: Hounslow, Isha and Morden. This is the

0: Hello to Hugo in Balham saying, oh, Eddie, it's a bit hot, hot, hot. And I would like to go out to the garden and dance to music, but at my age, either my neighbours will think I've gone mad or my back will give in. Oh, dear.
1: Radio Jackie.
0: Jackie. Oh, Hugo, seriously. Not that old, are you? No. Talking of being old or the older generation, here's something that's really interesting that I've just looked at over the last 10 minutes. The fact that parents are now using AI. And it got me thinking about my mum and dad back in the day. Parents turning to AI to help them navigate daily challenges, according to a new survey. So 81% of parents have used AI to help them with parenting tasks. You've got health or medical information, 53% have used AI for that. Meal planning or grocery list, 49%. Behaviour advice, 43%. Homework or academic support, 42%. Planning activities and crafts, 37%. So these are now parents that are using AI. Back in the day, my mum and dad kind of just got on with it. I don't know about you. I mean, I don't know. I just feel that we're using AI

Oh dear. A few parents have just messaged in saying, Eddie, you have no idea. Seriously. Any help is good help. Use an AI. We're all for it. Mate of mine yesterday, because he was feeling a bit tired and had a sore throat, he actually put his symptoms into AI. So he said, yeah, I'm feeling tired, I've got a sore throat. And it came up with rhinovirus. Have you ever heard of rhinovirus? Well, apparently, it's the cause of a common cold. There you go. New name for common cold, rhinovirus.

0: Oh my word. Hello to Helen Epsom. No, Eddie, I agree with you about your parenting. The fact that parents now are going to AI. Parents of yesteryear got on with it. Parents of today are not parenting whatsoever. They need to get off their phones and actually parent. That's from Helen in Epsom. Hello as well to Daryl. You mentioned about rhinovirus. Is that now going to be the new name for man flu?
1: I can't come into work today. I got rhinovirus.
0: I don't know, maybe. It's Radio Jackie, Thursday afternoon.

0: Radio Jackie, Thursday afternoon, Doobie Brothers. 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
0: Checking in with Lucy, what's happening?
2: Okay, so starting off with Tolworth, two lanes are closed off on the A3 heading southbound and there's no exit from Tolworth roundabout onto the southbound carriageway. That's causing big delays back past Shannon Corner and also Bushy Road in

0: Rains Park, where you've got more roadworks. Also very busy on the A240 coming from Yule towards Tolworth. Bridge Road in Chessington is blocked because of an accident at the junction with Moor Lane. Diversions are in place for bus route 71. M25 busy clockwise at junction 15 for the M4, taking you between 20 and 30 minutes to do that stretch. Also, you've got delays on the District Line. That's between Tower Hill and Earls Court. That's because of a faulty train at Manor House. Anything I've missed, call me at Mansion House. Anything I've missed, give me a call here at Jackie. Got to get the mansion and the manor correct. Very different places. Anything I've missed, call me here at Jackie. 0208 288 1078.
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5: 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It's smashy, smashy time!
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On the way, going to give you details about what's happening at St John's Church in Stoneley on June the 6th, and also Twickenham and Thames Valley beekeepers. God Known Day, also on June the 6th. All coming up after Lionel Richie, classic. And a Radio Jackie sing-along for you.

0: 107.8 Radio, Jackie. So both of these events on June the 6th. First of all, it's the Twickenham and Thames Valley Beekeepers Open Day.
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0: Lucy's got the news at 3 o'clock on Radio Jackie. We'll hear what the author behind the government commission review into youth unemployment is warning about. And we're in Crystal Palace as fans come out in celebration.
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This is brilliant, isn't it? Marlena Shaw, California Soul, on the sound of Southwest London Radio. Jackie, you've got the news on the way. First, here's Jermaine Stewart.

0: Got an afternoon pick me up on the way in about 20 minutes from now.
1: Southwest London weather with the Ashley Centre Epsom. Great names like Marks and Spencer, Oliver Bonus and Boots. Where shopping feels good.
0: Some sunshine, and then we're still looking at some rain as well, which could happen in about, well, in the next half an hour or so. And then after that, plenty of sunshine to end the day with. That's the good news. Currently in Hammersmith, we're looking at 30 degrees.
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2: A government-commissioned review has found the school system's focus on qualifications is failing by design to help young people into work. Former Labour Health Secretary Alan Milburn says it's a moral crisis that more than 1 million 16 to 24-year-olds aren't in education, employment or training. He's also warned that entry-level jobs are in sharp decline. Duncan Iverson is Vice-Chancellor of the University of Manchester.
3: Our students want to see opportunities to put their learning into practice. So they really value the disciplinary skills that they're acquiring, but they want a chance to put that into context. They want to connect with an employer. They want a chance to work on a project. They want a chance to go on an exchange, do an internship.
2: A man's been found guilty of murder after he stabbed a university student to death in Southampton using a Sikh ceremonial knife. Vikram Digwar, who's 23, claimed he'd been racially abused by Henry Nowak last December and struck him in self-defence. But prosecutors called that a wicked lie, which led officers to place the 18-year-old in handcuffs moments before he collapsed. The police watchdog is investigating. A man from Thames Ditton has been jailed for 6 years for raping a teenage girl. Ali Kier attacked the child in April 2019 after inviting her to his house. The victim reported the offence in December 2019 and Kier was later convicted following a trial at Kingston Crown Court. Speaking after sentencing, the survivor says she now sees herself as a survivor, not a victim, after years of waiting for justice. A teenage boy's body has been pulled from a pond in Swanscombe in Kent. Eight children are among 10 people who are known to have died during the recent hot weather across the UK. Experts have been warning of the dangers of cold water shock and of swimming in unsupervised waters like reservoirs and rivers. It's led to the RNLI to release its annual Float to Live advice.
4: 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Float to live.

0: And Crystal Palace chairman Steve Parish says he won't be trying to change Oliver Glasner's decision to leave, despite their Conference League success. He lifted the club's first European trophy in his final game in charge last night, which was the third piece of silverware he's delivered in 2 years at Selhurst Park. Parish tells us it's time to move on, though.
1: Look, I think at the beginning we always knew the journey would be a limited time. You know, Oliver has things that he wants to do. And, you know, we're lucky that he came to our club for the time that he did. We've got to look forward, and so is Oliver. You know, he'll always have a special place in the heart of all the Crystal Palace fans. You know, we keep doing things that people don't expect us to do. That's what football's all about, defying the odds. And it's just special for the club. 3 trophies in 13 months. Let's hope we can keep on doing it.
0: That's the latest. I'm Lucy Mayer.
2: Putney, Byfleet and Tooting. This is the sound of Southwest London. Radio Jackie.

107.8 Radio, Jackie loving this Sheena Easton 9 to 5 morning train. Hello to a very good friend of Radio Jackie's, Darren, who's just messaged in. I want to say hello to all the staff at Derwent Lodge in Feltham and everybody there. Afternoon to you. Hope you're all well. Loving this. New from Duran Duran, Nile Rodgers. Hands up, who's going to see him at British Summertime. I think it's next month. Hi, pal.

0: an afternoon pick-me-up. Cole Douglas, Kung Fu Fighter. I don't think I've ever had it as an afternoon pick-me-up. Maybe we'll do it in a couple of weeks' time. What do you reckon? So it is Radio Jackie. Song number two on the afternoon pick-me-up will be I'm Good, David Guetta, BB Rexha. First song, the lyric goes something like this. Close your eyes and I'll kiss you. Tomorrow I'll miss you. Remember, I'll always be true. Any idea? Close your eyes and I'll kiss you. Tomorrow I'll miss you. Remember, I'll always be true. If you think you know, 0208 288 1078. 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
0: Should have sung it, shouldn't I, Lucy?
2: You're a much better singer than me, so you should have definitely sung it.
0: Thank you for that.
2: Okay, well, it doesn't take much to be a better singer than me, as it goes. Right, Windmill Road in Brentford is closed in both directions because of an accident between White Style Road and Avenue Road, and there are diversions in place for the buses. Bridge Road in Chessington remains blocked off because of an accident between Moor Lane and Leatherhead Road. It's actually now spilling out onto the A243 and causing delays back past Chessington World of Adventures. Portsmouth Road in Cobham is queuing westbound at the A3 junction with Paynes Hill. And then on the A3 between New Malden and Tolworth, you've got two lanes closed off, causing nasty delays on all the surrounding roads. It's taking you about an hour to get from Shannon Corner towards Tolworth. And once you're on Tolworth roundabout, you can't exit the roundabout if you're heading southbound. That exit slip road, or entry slip road rather, has been blocked off for barrier repairs. Nothing to report on the motorways, trains or tube. Anything I've missed, call me at Jackie 0208 288 1078.
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get us in the mood for the afternoon pick-me-up. Let's go round again, Average White Band. Tune. 107.8 afternoon. Radio Jackie, how are you? One more time. So the lyric goes something like this. Oh, hang on a minute, Average White Band, let's go round again. No, we can't do it again. Silly Edward. So here we go then, with the afternoon pick-me-up lyric. Close your eyes and I'll kiss you. Tomorrow I'll miss you. Remember, I'll always be true. What up to Kathy and Ashton. Hello to Pearl Walton on Thames, Nigel in Heston, Hannah in Wallington, and Glenda in Hinchley Wood. Eddie, Eddie, Eddie. Is it a Beatles classic? Is it All My Loving? Of course it is. Enjoy your afternoon pick-me-up. Close your

I'm good. David Guetta, BB Rexha. And before that, All My Love in the Beatles. That's your afternoon. Pick me up. Well done as well to Jimmy and Bexley Heath, who got the Beatles right as well. The lyric. Sound of Southwest London's Radio Jackie.

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1: How good was that? The Damned, Eloise on Radio Jackie. Coming up in about 30 seconds, that new one from Delta Goodrum. It's called Eclipse. First of all, let me tell you about the Open Day, Tennis Open Day for adults and juniors. Family-friendly day, fun activities, meet the coaches, take a look round Epsom Lawn Tennis Club, Woodcote Road in Epsom, Saturday 11 till 3. 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

Very theatrical, isn't it? Dull Good Room Eclipse. So latest offering, a drop back in March. And I was thinking, oh, is it from a film that's coming out? And no, it's not. It was actually from the Eurovision Song Contest this year. Because, of course, Delta Goodrum is Australian. And Australia is that well-known European city. Yeah, anyway, apparently it was fourth place.

Ace, well done you. Afternoon delight. Did you watch this year's Eurovision, or are you a big fan?

0: the way in about 5 minutes. Hello to Ivy in Epsom. Thank you for your email. It's 107.8 Classic Beach Boys, Good Vibrations. Lucy's got the news at 4 o'clock on Radio Jackie. We'll hear what the author behind the government commission review into youth unemployment is warning. And we're in Crystal Palace as fans come out in celebration. I love
1: you, babe. The boys are back as Jersey Boys returns for its 20th anniversary tour. 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

It's all about keeping you company during your work day for America Red Box. It's your afternoon delight. You find me here Monday through to Friday, 1 till 4. Appreciation time. Hello to Ivy in Epsom. Thank you so much for your email. She's emigrating with her son off to Ottawa to be with her son. Sad that she's leaving England, the UK. Sad that she's going to be missing Radio Jackie. You know what, Ivy? Download the Radio Jackie app and take it with you. Now, Ottawa in Canada, minus 5 hours. So at the moment, it's 10:51 in the morning. I could be your morning radio presenter. Look forward to chatting to you when you're over in Ottawa in Canada. Safe travels. And thank you for your kind words.

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1: Sunny intervals and light winds. Going to be clear tonight. Sunshine back tomorrow. In Addlesford at the moment, we're looking at 30 degrees.
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2: A government-commissioned review has found the school system's focus on qualifications is failing by design to help young people into work. Former Labour Health Secretary Alan Milburn says it's a moral crisis that more than 1 million 16 to 24-year-olds aren't in education, employment or training. He's also warned that entry-level jobs are in sharp decline. Duncan Iverson is Vice-Chancellor of the University of Manchester.
3: Our students want to see opportunities to put their learning into practice. So they really value the disciplinary skills that they're acquiring, but they want a chance to put that into context. They want to connect with an employer. They want a chance to work on a project. They want a chance to go on an exchange, do an internship.
2: A man's been found guilty of murder after he stabbed a university student to death in Southampton using a Sikh ceremonial knife. Vikram Digwar, who's 23, claimed he'd been racially abused by Henry Nowak last December and struck him in self-defence. But prosecutors called that a wicked lie, which led officers to place the 18-year-old in handcuffs moments before he collapsed. The police watchdog is investigating. A man from Thames Ditton has been jailed for 6 years for raping a teenage girl. Ali Khair attacked the child in April 2019 after inviting her to his house. The victim reported the offence in December 2019 and Khair was later convicted following a trial at Kingston Crown Court. Speaking after sentencing, the survivor says she now sees herself as a survivor, not a victim, after years of waiting for justice. A teenage boy's body has been pulled from a pond in Swanscombe in Kent. Eight children are among 10 people who are known to have died during the recent hot weather across the UK. Experts have been warning of the dangers of cold water shock and of swimming in unsupervised waters like reservoirs and rivers. It's led to the RNLI to release its annual Float to Live advice.
4: Tilt your head back with your ears submerged. 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
2: And Crystal Palace chairman Steve Parish says he won't be trying to change Oliver Glasner's decision to leave, despite their Conference League success. He lifted the club's first European trophy in his final game in charge last night, which was the third piece of silverware he's delivered in 2 years at Selhurst Park. Parish tells us it's time to move on, though.
5: Look, I think at the beginning we always knew the journey would be a limited time. You know, Oliver has things that he wants to do. And, you know, we're lucky that he came to our club for the time that he did. We've got to look forward, and so is Oliver. You know, he'll always have a special place in the heart of all the Crystal Palace fans. You know, we keep doing things that people don't expect us to do. That's what football's all about, defying the odds. And it's just special for the club, three trophies in 13 months. Let's hope we can keep on doing it.
2: That's the latest. I'm Lucy Mayer.
0: It's The Drive on the sound of Southwest London with the Grey Horse in Kingston.

smile on you, darling, especially in the sunshine. Velvet's Needle in a Haystack, 16 minutes past four in steamy afternoon. Don't you just love it? Great driving conditions as long as you got your sunglasses on and the air con on your car. We'll update you on the roads next.

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1: Well, is it going to be a busy one, Roberto? What's going on?
2: Well, some good news. Near Chessington, Bridge Road has reopened westbound. That was following an earlier collision between Moor Lane and Leatherhead Road. So that is likely to be easing up. Wandsworth, though, the usual slowness on the A3 West Hill northbound between Tibbetts Corner and the Upper Richmond Road, taking around an extra 10 minutes. So a little bit more good news. Brentford Windmill Road, that has also reopened following an earlier overturned vehicle, which was between White Style Road and Avenue Road, but do still expect some short delays in the surrounding area. And Hayes, it's backed up on the Parkway southbound before the M4 Junction 3, taking around an extra 10 minutes. Now, M25. Anti-clockwise, partially blocked. That is due to an accident between Junction 10 Wisley Interchange, Junction 9 Leatherhead. So allow some extra time there or avoid the area if you can. Also anti-clockwise, it's heavy before Junction 12 at the M3, taking around an extra 10-20 minutes. Clockwise, it's heavy before Junction 15 at the M4. On the tubes, there are severe delays on District Line between West Ham and Earls Court due to earlier problems with the points at Whitechapel. I think we're up to date. If there's anything I've missed, call me here, 0208 288 1078.
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0: exports to America back in the 60s, Manfred Mann. What a song.
1: My name is Jack.
0: My name is Mick. Weather, fine, dry, warm overnight, 14, Friday. Very warm, another 29, 30 degrees day. Loads of sunshine, bit of cloud, but again, fab weekend ahead. Let's get the headlines.
2: A 23-year-old man's been convicted of murdering a student with a Sikh ceremonial knife in Southampton. Vikram Digwal stabbed 18-year-old Henry Nowak to death last December, then lied to police that he acted in self-defence. The youth unemployment crisis is costing the economy about £125 billion a year. That's according to a review which has found opportunities for people aged 16 to 24 are shrinking. Two men and a woman remain in police custody following the death of a woman at a property in Thornton Heath yesterday. Paramedics were called to Furze Road just after 9:20 a.m. A 53-year-old woman was pronounced dead at the scene and the three people were arrested shortly after. And the ambulance service which covers Surrey has had its rating upgraded following an inspection by the Care Quality Commission. South East Coast Ambulance Service is now rated good for both emergency 999 calls and call handling. In their report, inspectors say services are now safer and staff are better trained and learning from mistakes. That's the latest. I'm Lucy Mayer.
3: 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Radio Jackie with the Grey Horse Kingston. Award-winning barbecue. It's smokin'.

the lead singer of First Class, actually joined the Beach Boys for a while. Well, Mike Love, I think, wasn't well. And that was their tribute to the Beach Boys, First Class, on the beach, 25 to 5.

enjoy Thursday. We love Thursday, don't we? Do you know why we love Thursday? Because everything is to look forward to, looking forward to Friday. Once you get to Friday, Friday's already there. But today we can look forward to Friday and Saturday and Sunday. And you know we own the weekend. That's Sophie B. Hawkins. California, here I come. Very summery. Almost 20 to 5. I hope the air conditioning is on the car where the lovely Sandra and Debbie and Charlotte and baby Rosie, they're passing through Oxshott at the moment. They're on their way to Leatherhead. Hello to Sandra, Debbie and Charlotte and baby Rosie, one of our new youngest listeners to the mighty Radio Jackie in the car. Hope you have a great afternoon, gang. Wherever you're off to in Leatherhead.

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0: greatest shows I have ever seen. And it's still going strong. That's going to be on there in Stratford forever.
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0: You've been to see it, Rob, haven't you?
2: No, I haven't, actually.
0: Well, I thought you said the other week you'd been. Oh, God. You like ABBA?
2: Yeah, I do love ABBA.
0: You've just got to see it. It's the greatest show ever.
2: Yeah, no. OK, definitely. That's on the to-do list.
0: Good. What's happening on
2: right? A3, roundabout at Tolworth Tower, closed at the southbound exit. So you need to either go back to New Malden, swing round, make your way back down the A3 again, or go off towards the Yule Bypass and find your way from there, or head up the Broadway and make your way over to Hordes, Hook and Chessington. But near New Malden, however, the A3 is queuing southbound from Bushy Road at Shannon Corner towards Tolworth Junction on the A3. At Wandsworth, it's the usual slowness on the A3 west or northbound between Tibbetts Corner and the Upper Richmond Road. Now, M25, queuing anti-clockwise, two lanes closed due to an accident between Junction 10, A3 Wisley Interchange and Junction 9 at Leatherhead, and that is likely to be disruptive for quite some time. There are also 20-minute delays before Junction 12 at the M3 Interchange. Clockwise, snarled up before Junction 15 at the M4, taking around an extra quarter of an hour. On the M4 itself, there are hold-ups around the elevated section eastbound from Junction 3 at Hayes to Junction 2 at Brentford. On the rails, Berryland Station is closed due to ongoing engineering works. On the tubes, severe delays on the district line between West Ham and Earls Court, minor delays on the central line, and finally, no service on the Piccadilly line between Rayners Lane and Uxbridge and between Acton Town and Heathrow Airport. I think we're up to date, but if there's anything I've missed, call me here, 0208 288 1078.
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0: In the news at 5, we're going to find out what the author behind a government commission review into youth unemployment is warning. And we're going to hear the words of a woman who has chosen to speak out after her attacker from Thames Ditton is jailed.
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A bit of croc rock with Elton John. Let's get one more song before the news, shall we? The lead singer of this band, Fergal Sharkey, is now the head of cleaning up the UK waterways. Can you believe that? From Little Fergal Sharkey.

0: Southwest London weather with the Ashley Centre Epsom. Great names like Waitrose, Rituals and Next. Where shopping feels good.
1: Happy hour one done. The next hour kicks off with a song from the Sunshine Box because fine and dry, warm overnight again. Some hopefully late lingering sunshine. It's great sitting out. And it's nice when you suddenly hit that moment where the temperature just dips down 2 or 3 degrees and then, that's better. Friday, another very warm day. Loads of sunshine, bit of cloud here and there, making it feel a bit balmy. 29 degrees. Weekend looking great.
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2: A government-commissioned review has found the school system's focus on qualifications is failing by design to help young people into work. Former Labour Health Secretary Alan Milburn says it's a moral crisis that more than 1 million 16 to 24-year-olds aren't in education, employment or training. He's also warned that entry-level jobs are in sharp decline. Duncan Iverson is Vice-Chancellor of the University of Manchester.
3: Our students want to see opportunities to put their learning into practice. So they really value the disciplinary skills that they're acquiring, but they want a chance to put that into context. They want to connect with an employer. They want a chance to work on a project. They want a chance to go on an exchange, do an internship.
2: A man's been found guilty of murder after he stabbed a university student to death in Southampton using a Sikh ceremonial knife. Vikram Digwar, who's 23, claimed he'd been racially abused by Henry Nowak last December and struck him in self-defence. But prosecutors called that a wicked lie, which led officers to place the 18-year-old in handcuffs moments before he collapsed. The police watchdog is investigating. A man from Thames Ditton has been jailed for 6 years for raping a teenage girl. Ali Khair attacked the child in April 2019 after inviting her to his house. The victim reported the offence in December 2019 and Khair was later convicted following a trial at Kingston Crown Court. Speaking after sentencing, the survivor says she now sees herself as a survivor, not a victim, after years of waiting for justice. A teenage boy's body has been pulled from a pond in Swanscombe in Kent. 8 children are among 10 people who are known to have died during the recent hot weather across the UK. Experts have been warning of the dangers of cold water shock and of swimming in unsupervised waters like reservoirs and rivers. It's led to the RNLI to release its annual Float to Live advice.
4: Tilt your head back with your ears submerged. 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Remember it. 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Float to live.
2: And Crystal Palace chairman Steve Parish says he won't be trying to change Oliver Glasner's decision to leave, despite their Conference League success. He lifted the club's first European trophy in his final game in charge last night, which was the third piece of silverware he's delivered in 2 years at Selhurst Park. Parish tells us it's time to move on, though.
5: Look, I think at the beginning we always knew the journey would be a limited time. You know, Oliver has things that he wants to do. And, you know, we're lucky that he came to our club for the time that he did. We've got to look forward, and so is Oliver, you know.

0: I'll always have a special place in the heart of all the Crystal Palace fans. You know, we keep doing things that people don't expect us to do. That's what football's all about, defying the odds. And it's just special for the club. 3 trophies in 13 months. Let's hope we can keep on doing it.
1: That's the latest. I'm Lucy Mayer.
2: It's The Drive on the sound of Southwest London with the Grey Horse in Kingston, home to Ram Jam Records, legendary for stand-up comedy, open mic and live music.

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1: Oh, beautiful late afternoon. Get ready for the early evening bit. I've got to get you there first. 20 past five. Let's go to the roads. Robbo, what's
2: going on? Yes, it was a couple of quite significant problems. A3 roundabout at Tolworth Tower closed southbound exit, so you need to either make your way down the Yule bypass and sort of kind of work it out from there, or head up Tolworth Broadway and make your way over to Hook and Chessington. I would not recommend going up to New Malden to swing round and come back south, as there are cones on two of the lanes between New Malden and Tolworth junctions, causing severe queuing back as far as Coombe Lane. It's queuing also on Byfleet Road eastbound for the A3 at Paines Hill. That's taking around 15 minutes extra. Usual congestion on the A316 Chertsey Road westbound from Twickenham Bridge to the Hospital Bridge Road roundabout, and coming away from London, expect delays around Apex Corner. East Sheen, it's backed up on Roehampton Lane. That's towards Chalker's Corner. M25, this is the other biggie. Queuing anti-clockwise, two lanes closed due to an earlier accident between Junction 10, A3 Wisley Interchange, Junction 9, Leatherhead. That is not likely to clear itself up for quite some time, I'm afraid. Also delays, this is anti-clockwise, before Junction 12 at the M3. Clockwise, snarled up before Junction 15 at the M4, taking around an extra quarter of an hour. On the rails, tubes more specifically, severe delays on the district line between West Ham and Earls Court. Minor delays, on the central line. Finally, no service on the Piccadilly between Rainers Lane and Uxbridge and Acton Town and Heathrow Airport. I think we're up to date. Anything I've missed, though, call me here. 0208 288 1078.
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0: Half time on the big drive. Jackie Jai, fine Jai, warming up again overnight again. Oh, so uncomfortable. 14 tonight overnight. Tomorrow though, another very warm day. Loads of sunshine. Bit of cloud as well. Now when that cloud does come over, it does feel rather muggy as well, doesn't it? 29, 30 degrees again. And if you're doing anything the weekend, good. It's going to be lovely. What's happening in the news?
1: A 23-year-old man's been convicted of murdering a student with a Sikh ceremonial knife in Southampton. Vikram Digwal stabbed 18-year-old Henry Nowak to death last December, then lied to police that he acted in self-defence. The youth unemployment crisis is costing the economy about £125 billion a year. That's according to a review which has found opportunities for people aged 16 to 24 are shrinking. Two men and a woman remain in police custody following the death of a woman at a property in Thornton Heath yesterday. Paramedics were called to Furze Road just after 9:20 a.m. A 53-year-old woman was pronounced dead at the scene and the three people were arrested shortly after. And the ambulance service, which covers Surrey, has had its rating upgraded following an inspection by the Care Quality Commission. South East Coast Ambulance Service is now rated good for both emergency 999 calls and call handling. In their report, inspectors say services are now safer and staff are better trained and learning from mistakes. That's the latest. I'm Lucy Mayer.
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1: The Teddington RNLI have got an open day on Sunday. 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
0: Is it madness on the roads?
2: It is madness on the roads and the rails, I'm afraid. A3 roundabout, Tolworth Tower, closed southbound, but do not recommend you go up to New Malden, swing round and try to come back south again, because there are cones on the carriageway, two lanes between New Malden and Tolworth, causing severe queuing, which is going back as far as Coombe Lane. So avoid, avoid, avoid. Byfleet Road, that's queuing eastbound before the A3 at Paines Hill. Usual problems on the A316 Chertsey Road, westbound from Twickenham Bridge, the Hospital Bridge Road roundabout. Coming away from London, expect delays around Apex Corner. Now, M25. Queuing anti-clockwise, two lanes closed, severe delays due to an accident between Junction 10, A3 Wisley Interchange and Junction 9 Leatherhead. Also 20-minute delays before Junction 12 at the M3. Clockwise, snarled up before Junction 15 at the M4. Now, on the rails, Berryland Station closed due to ongoing engineering works. Some delays and cancellations on South Western between Hinchley Wood and Wimbledon due to problems with the signals at Surbiton. Severe delays on the Mildmay overground line due to earlier points problems and possible disruption on Southern and Thames Link between East Croydon and Gatwick Airport due to safety checks. Tubes, severe delays on Hammersmith, City, Circle and District. Minor delays on Central. No service on Piccadilly between Rayners Lane and Uxbridge. And Acton Town and Heathrow Airport. I think that's everything. But anything I've missed, call me here, 0208 288 1078.
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0: At 6 in the news, we're going to find out why the author behind the Government Commission review into youth unemployment is warning. And we'll hear from RNLI Teddington as more safety information is issued in this heatwave.
3: Once upon a time, there was a family who couldn't decide what they wanted to do on holiday. 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
0: Wow, it's going to be another very warm evening. It's definitely going to be a, when I get back, sit outside, I think. Got to be done. Fine, dry, warm overnight. Very, very warm. And then the kind of the lowest it's going to hit is 14. I mean, normally we go, it's 14. That's going to be a nice day. But that's overnight. Friday, another very, very warm day. Loads of sunshine, a bit of cloud around. 29 degrees. Weekend looking good.
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2: A government-commissioned review has found the school system's focus on qualifications is failing by design to help young people into work. Former Labour Health Secretary Alan Milburn says it's a moral crisis that more than 1 million 16 to 24-year-olds aren't in education, employment or training. He's also warned that entry-level jobs are in sharp decline. Duncan Iverson is Vice-Chancellor of the University of Manchester.
3: Our students want to see opportunities to put their learning into practice. So they really value the disciplinary skills that they're acquiring, but they want a chance to put that into context. They want to connect with an employer. They want a chance to work on a project. They want a chance to go on an exchange, do an internship.
2: A man's been found guilty of murder after he stabbed a university student to death in Southampton using a Sikh ceremonial knife. Vikram Digwar, who's 23, claimed he'd been racially abused by Henry Nowak last December and struck him in self-defence. But prosecutors called that a wicked lie, which led officers to place the 18-year-old in handcuffs moments before he collapsed. The police watchdog is investigating. A man from Thames Ditton has been jailed for 6 years for raping a teenage girl. Ali Kier attacked the child in April 2019 after inviting her to his house. The victim reported the offence in December 2019 and Kier was later convicted following a trial at Kingston Crown Court. Speaking after sentencing, the survivor says she now sees herself as a survivor, not a victim, after years of waiting for justice. A teenage boy's body has been pulled from a pond in Swanscombe in Kent. Eight children are among 10 people who are known to have died during the recent hot weather across the UK. Experts have been warning of the dangers of cold water shock and of swimming in unsupervised waters like reservoirs and rivers. It's led to the RNLI to release its annual Float to Live advice.
4: Tilt your head back with your ears submerged. 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Remember it. Share it. Float to live.
2: And Crystal Palace chairman Steve Parish says he won't be trying to change Oliver Glasner's decision to leave, despite their Conference League success. He lifted the club's first European trophy in his final game in charge last night, which was the third piece of silverware he's delivered in 2 years at Selhurst Park. Parish tells us it's time to move on, though.
5: Look, I think at the beginning we always knew the journey would be a limited time. You know, Oliver has things that he wants to do. And, you know, we're lucky that he came to our club for the time that he did. We've got to look forward, and so is Oliver. You know, he'll always have a special place in the heart of all the Crystal Palace fans. You know, we keep doing things that people don't expect us to do. That's what football's all about, defying the odds. And it's just special for the club. 3 trophies in 13 months. Let's hope we can keep on doing it.
2: That's the latest. I'm Lucy Mayer.
1: It's The Drive on the sound of Southwest London with the Grey Horse in Kingston. 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
1: Just worked out that Lisa Stansfield's baby she's been looking for was most likely 37 now. 22 past six, Rob, on the roads.
2: OK, the A3 roundabout at Tolworth Tower, the southbound exit is shut off. But so if you want to go south, I wouldn't recommend, though, that you go up to New Malden, come back again on the A3, because the there are severe delays on the A3 southbound, as back as far as Coombe Lane, right down as, back to right down as far as Tolworth. Other problems, queuing on the Byfleet Road eastbound before the A3 at Paines Hill. That's taking around an extra 15 minutes. Usual problems on the A316 Chertsey Road westbound from Twickenham Bridge to the Hospital Bridge Road roundabout. Coming away from London, there are delays in the Apex Corner area. M25 queuing anti-clockwise till two lanes closed due to an earlier accident between Junction 10 A3 was the interchange and Junction 9 Leatherhead. There are very severe delays there, so avoid that if you can. Also, 20-minute delays before the Junction 12 at the M3 interchange. Clockwise, snarled up before Junction 15 at the M4. Right, on the rails, Berryland Station closed due to ongoing engineering works. Some delays and cancellations on South Western between Hinchley Wood and Wimbledon. That's due to problems with the signals. Severe delays on the Mildmay London Overground line. Possible disruption on Southern and Thames Link between East Croydon and Gatwick. That's due to safety checks. Finally, on the tubes, severe delays on the Hammersmith and City line, Circle and District lines, and also minor delays on the Central line. I think we're up to date. If there's anything I've missed, call me here, 0208 288 1078.
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3: Hi, join me, Dame Maureen Lipman, as I open in a fabulous new play called Allegra. 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

0: 6:30. 30 minutes away. I bet Jeff Rogers is going to be rather happy tonight after Palace's victory last night. Great performance as well, eh? Incredible. All English clubs could win all the European championships. Great. Lovely dry evening, 14 degrees overnight. Late, late sunshine tomorrow. Very warm and sunny, 29.
1: The man who stabbed a student to death with his ceremonial Sikh knife has been found guilty of murder. The incident happened in Southampton last December. Kevin Bednock has criticised the British Museum over its decision to postpone a talk about Jewish culture over safety fears. The Conservative Party leader has called for the government to intervene to ensure it can go ahead. There's anger in Whitstable in Kent after 8,000 properties were left with no water in their taps. 15,000 homes in the surrounding area are getting an intermittent supply. Temu has been fined millions of pounds after European regulators found the company failed to protect customers from things like toxic toys and dodgy electronics. The Chinese retailer says it disagrees with the decision. And a charity in Sutton has officially received the King's Award for voluntary service at a special ceremony. It's come at an exciting time for Sutton Vision as it marks 60 years of service. And that's the latest. I'm David Walker.
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1: 20 to 7, a few bits for Sunday. Mitcham Park Football Club got some youth football trials. Under 7s through to under 16s. Girls for the under 11s are particularly welcome.

0: Commonside West Mitcham, Sunday morning, 11 till 1. 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And summer, this sounds really nice. 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
0: In the fast lane since four. Hope we've got you where you need to be as fast as you can. If you're still struggling to get home or could be going out for Thursday evening, let's see the final knock-ins on the roads. Robbo.
2: Yeah, previous hold-ups on the A3 southbound between New Malden and Tolworth are easing. Expect delays, though, approaching Hampton Court Palace from both the Kempton Park and Thames Ditton City Isle directions. Sunbury, Green Street is currently closed southbound and it's queuing. That's due to an accident between the M3 Junction 1, Sunbury Staines, and Downside. Usual congestion as well on the A316 Chertsey Road westbound from Twickenham Bridge to the Hospital Bridge Road roundabout. And in East Sheen, it's backed up from a Red Rover to Chalker's Corner. M25, there are delays anti-clockwise before Junction 12 at the M3. And clockwise, it's backed up before Junction 15 at the M4. On the rails, Berryland Station is closed due to ongoing engineering works. That's going to be for a few weeks. And there are delays up to 10 minutes and some cancellations on South Western between Hinchley Wood and Wimbledon. That's due to problems with the signals at Surbiton. On the tubes, severe delays on the District Line, minor delays on the Central Line. That's due to cancellations. And finally, no service on the Piccadilly Line between Rayners Lane and Uxbridge and Acton Town and Heathrow Airport. I think we're up to date, but if there's anything I've missed, call me here, 0208 288 1078.
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0: In the news, a man who killed a student with a ceremonial Sikh knife has been found guilty of murder, and Heelwich Sutton Charity has received a King's Award.
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0: 14 degrees overnight. Tomorrow, another dry, warm, sunny day. Bit of cloud here and there, 29 degrees.
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2: A man who stabbed a student to death with his ceremonial Sikh knife has been found guilty of murder, Elizabeth Secker reports.
3: Vikram Digwa used an 8-inch dagger or kirpan to kill Henry Novak as he walked home from a night out in Southampton last December. The 23-year-old told police he'd been racially abused and was acting in self-defence, but the court heard this was a lie. It led officers to handcuff the 18-year-old victim moments before he collapsed. Hampshire police have apologised and referred themselves to the watchdog.
2: Kemi Badenoch has criticised the British Museum over its decision to postpone a talk about Jewish culture over safety fears. The attraction says it did so because it found out many of the people planning to attend intended to disrupt the event. The Conservative Party leader has called for the government to intervene to ensure it can go ahead. There's anger in Whitstable in Kent after 8,000 properties were left with no water in their taps. 15,000 homes in the surrounding area are getting an intermittent supply. South East Water says the hot weather has left levels at their reservoirs critically low. These residents have been queuing to get bottled water.
4: 11 o'clock one night it was off, and I'm sure people weren't using the water at 11 o'clock at night.
5: It's outrageous. I work in the AGUK building and I've had to come away because they've got no water in the AGUK building.
6: I've queued up in Whitstable, the Sainsbury's down there. I've got as much as like 3 cars away, it's all gone.
2: Temu has been fined millions of pounds after European regulators found the company failed to protect customers from things like toxic toys and dodgy electronics. The £173 million penalty comes after an investigation found items were being sold on the site which didn't meet EU safety rules. The Chinese retailer says it disagrees with the decision and considers the punishment disproportionate. In sport, the chief executive of the Scottish Football Association says it was vitally important that they agreed a new deal for Steve Clarke before this summer's World Cup. His contract as national team manager has been extended until the summer of 2030. Ian Maxwell says Clarke's proven to be their most successful boss.
7: Consistency has been the key message through the squads that he's picked. You know, the number of players that he's had consistently in his squad, and we view that consistency as very important from a managerial perspective, and we're delighted to announce him as head coach for the next 4 years.
2: And finally, charity Sutton Vision has officially received the King's Award for Voluntary Service at a special ceremony. The accolade recognises the work of its 50 volunteers, many of whom live with visual impairment. The King's Award for Voluntary Service is the highest award given to voluntary groups in the UK. It's come at an exciting time for the charity as it marks 60 years of service. And that's the latest. I'm David Walker.
1: Brentford, Carshalton and Balham. This is the sound of Southwest London.

So welcome to Thursday nights. Mick Brown said to me, are you going to say the words Crystal Palace at all in your show tonight? Oh, I've done it already, haven't I? They're that team that they won the Europa Conference League Championship last night, wasn't it? Oh, yeah, I know. That was a great game. I so enjoyed it, I have to say. Really, really enjoyed it. A lot of beer was drunk and pizza eaten in my house during the match. Fabulous game. Well done, the Eagles. Well done, the Eagles. That's all I can say. I might say a few things more later on.

0: Turkey on a day which is just a little bit less hot than the last few days. Actually quite nice, to be honest.
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0: Well, Connor, you tell me you don't mind the heat too much.
2: No, I'm all right with it. I quite like it. Just a bit humid in this country. So.

0: that's the thing I really...
1: It is.
0: Yeah.
1: So what's happening on those roads?
0: Well, we're going to be starting off in Sunbury. Green Street is closed southbound with queuing due to an accident from M3 Junction 1 to Downside. Meanwhile, in Hampton, it is slow on Hampton Court Road, eastbound from Kempton Park to the Palace. That's got a travel time currently of about 15 minutes. We are also moving slowly in East Sheen on the South Circular from Red Rover to Chalker's Corner, and that's got a travel time of estimated about 10 minutes. On the M25, there are delays on the clockwise before Junction 15 for the M4, and it is busy but moving on the anticlockwise before Junction 12 for the M3. On the trains, there are delays of up to 10 minutes and some cancellations on the South Western Railway services between Hinchley Wood and Wimbledon due to signalling problems at Surbiton. Anything I've missed, give me a call at Jackie on 0208 288 1078.
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it's Erasure. Now, weather-wise, tonight, mainly dry and muggy. No lower than 18 degrees. Tomorrow, mainly dry, sunny to start with, and then clouding over with some rain later, staying very, very warm tomorrow as well. Highs of 26 degrees.

0: Right now in New Malden at 7:30, it's 25 Celsius, and David has the latest.
1: A man who stabbed a student to death with his ceremonial Sikh knife has been found guilty of murder. The incident happened in Southampton last December. Kevin Bednock has criticised the British Museum over its decision to postpone a talk about Jewish culture over safety fears. The Conservative Party leader has called for the government to intervene to ensure it can go ahead. There's anger in Whitstable in Kent after 8,000 properties were left with no water in their taps. 15,000 homes in the surrounding area are getting an intermittent supply. Temu has been fined millions of pounds after European regulators found the company failed to protect customers from things like toxic toys and dodgy electronics. The Chinese retailer says it disagrees with the decision. And a charity in Sutton has officially received the King's Award for voluntary service at a special ceremony. It's come at an exciting time for Sutton Vision as it marks 60 years of service. And that's the latest. I'm David Walker.
2: 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Oh, yes! Radio Jackie.

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1: Right, so it's been appropriately National Barbecue Week in the UK, which ends on Sunday. Also Garden Wildlife Week as well. Today is International Burger Day. Fits in very nicely with National Barbecue Week. I haven't had any burgers at all, actually, this week. I'm well overdue a burger. 22 minutes to

0: Parish Hall on June the 6th as an afternoon and evening performance. And for more information, have a look at stpaulsplayers.org.uk. 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Surbiton District History Society have meetings. They're once-a-month talks with local interest. January's subject is a world war. January? I think we mean June's subject, isn't it? Yeah. June's subject is a World War II escape to Gibraltar. So the Corner House Arts Centre, Douglas Road in Surbiton. 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

canned in this weather, I can tell you. Tell you what you need is a canned cold drink. Just got myself a canned cold drink to try and just keep myself cool. Get a bit of coolant in the engine for this evening. Radio Jackie, the sound of Southwest London. 13 minutes to 8. Ah, here's Kylie now. This is a great one. On a night like this.

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1: How's it looking, Connor?
2: Well, the roads have cleared up considerably in the last half an hour, Jeff. There are still, of course, plenty of roadworks which are also causing delays. So we'll start in Chessington, and the A3 southbound entry slip road is closed because of emergency repairs and roadworks that are happening at Hook Rise South. Meanwhile, in Richmond, St Margaret's Road is closed in both directions for roadworks that happened during the night from Richmond Road to Rosslyn Road. On the M25, there are still delays on the clockwise direction before Junction 15 for the M4. That's still got a travel time of about 15 minutes. On the trains, there are delays still of up to 10 minutes and some cancellations on South Western Railway services between Hinchleywood and Wimbledon. That's due to signalling problems at Surbiton. On the tubes, there are some minor delays all over the lines, but particularly on the District line, and that's because of an earlier points problem at Whitechapel. Anything I've missed, give me a call, Jackie, on 0208 288 1078.
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3: In the news at 8, we hear why Kemi Badenoch has criticised the British Museum and a charity in Sutton receives a King's Award.
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0: Mainly dry and muggy overnight, no lower than 18 degrees tomorrow. Mainly dry, sunny to start with, and then clouding over with some rain later. Staying very warm indeed with highs of 26 right now in Ottershaw at 8.

0: 8 o'clock, it's 24 degrees.
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2: The man who stabbed a student to death with his ceremonial Sikh knife has been found guilty of

0: officers to handcuff the 18-year-old victim moments before he collapsed. Hampshire police have apologised and referred themselves to the watchdog.
1: Kemi Badenoch has criticised the British Museum over its decision to postpone a talk about Jewish culture over safety fears. The attraction says it did so because it found out many of the people planning to attend intended to disrupt the event. The Conservative Party leader has called for the government to intervene to ensure it can go ahead. There's anger in Whitstable in Kent after 8,000 properties were left with no water in their taps. 15,000 homes in the surrounding area are getting an intermittent supply. South East Water says the hot weather has left levels at their reservoirs critically low. These residents have been queuing to get bottled water.
2: 11 o'clock one night it was off, and I'm sure people weren't using the water at 11 o'clock at night.
3: It's outrageous. I work in the A2K building, and I've had to come away because they've got no water in the A2K building.
4: I've queued up in Whitstable, the Sainsbury's down there. I've got as much as like 3 cars away. It's all gone.
1: Temu has been fined millions of pounds after European regulators found the company failed to protect customers from things like toxic toys and dodgy electronics. The £173 million penalty comes after an investigation found items were being sold on the site which didn't meet EU safety rules. The Chinese retailer says it disagrees with the decision and considers the punishment disproportionate. In sport, the chief executive of the Scottish Football Association says it was vitally important that they agreed a new deal for Steve Clarke before this summer's World Cup. His contract as national team manager has been extended until the summer of 2030. Ian Maxwell says Clarke's proven to be their most successful boss.
5: Consistency has been the key message through the squads that he's picked, you know, the number of players that he's had consistently in his squad, and we view that consistency as very important from a managerial perspective, and we're delighted to announce him as head coach for the next 4 years.
1: And finally, charity Sutton Vision has officially received the King's Award for Voluntary Service at a special ceremony. The accolade recognises the work of its 50 volunteers, many of whom live with visual impairment. The King's Award for Voluntary Service is the highest award given to voluntary groups in the UK. It's come at an exciting time for the charity as it marks 60 years of service. That's the latest. I'm David Walker.
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1: So happy birthday to you if it's your birthday today. Let's see who you share it with. You share it with Gladys Knight, the soul singer famous for her classic Midnight Train to Georgia. She's 82 years old today. Ray Laidlaw, the drummer with Lindisfarne, had a 1972 hit with Lady

old today. Roland Gift with a distinctive voice and a singer with a fine young cannibals. He's 65 years old today. Kylie Minogue, we played a song from her earlier on. Happy birthday to her. She's 58 years old today. We're going to celebrate the birthday of John Fogerty today. He's a singer and guitarist with Creedence Clearwater Revival. 81 years old today. And here they are with their most famous song.

Very famous for that scene in American Werewolf in London. Fantastic. From Jay Fogerty and John Fogerty and the Creedence Clearwater Revival. Bad Moon Rising. Now, yesterday, right about this time, I was sitting at home with beer, pizza, and my son screaming for Crystal Palace in the final of the UEFA Conference League, which Palace won. They beat Yero Valenciano by 1-0. In case you hadn't realised that, you hadn't, had you? Well, I'll tell you again. We won. We're the champions.

five, I believe, were from North London and supported Tottenham Hotspur. But there you go. All lost in the mists of history, how that happened. 17 minutes past eight, Thursday evening. This is Geoff Rogers with a big smile on my face still. Stereo MCs now.

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1: So for the latest on the road, here's Connor.
2: Well, the roads are still pretty clear, Jeff, but there are, of course, still plenty of roadworks which are causing delays. And we're starting in Chessington.

0: The A3 southbound entry slip road is closed because of emergency repairs and roadworks at Hook Rise South. Meanwhile, in Kingston, Wood Street westbound is blocked because of water main work from Dolphin Street to Vicarage Road. On the M25, there are still some delays on the clockwise before junction 15 for the M4. Still got a travel time of about 15 minutes, so lots of delays around there. And on the trains, there are delays still of up to 10 minutes and some cancellations on South Western Railway services between Hinchley Wood and Wimbledon. That's due to signalling problems at Surbiton. On the tubes, there are some minor delays on the District Line. That's because of an earlier points problem at Whitechapel. Anything I've missed, do give me a call at Jackie on 0208 288 178.
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0: 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Now a song from the MTV generation. Remember when this song first came out in about 1985, I think it was, wasn't it? 84, 85, on their Brothers in Arms album, the first CD I ever bought in that shop in Purley, shortly after I bought my first CD player. Is that long ago? 41 years ago. Yeah, Money for Nothing at Radio Jackie.
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1: St James's Players present an evening retirement. An original musical comedy set in a retirement home, St James's Church Hall in New Malden. Every evening from Wednesday through until June the 6th, plus a Saturday matinee. stjamesplayers.co.uk is the place to go to for more information. Hook and Southborough Bowls Club have a bacon roll-up open day. 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There's bacon rolls and a cup of tea, ice cream for children at King Edward's Recreation Ground. Hook Crow, Saturday morning, 10 until noon.
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way to Sharon and Sam in Tooting. Thank you for your messages this evening. Big, big hello to you. And I'll play this next one for you from Madison Avenue.

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0: Another look at the roads now with Connor.
2: Yes, indeed. Well, the roads are still pretty clear, Jeff. There are still plenty of roadworks taking place, as always, with some new updates in the last half an hour. Starting in Hammersmith, King Street is closed in both directions because of roadworks during the night between Holcombe Street and Dalling Road. Meanwhile, in Leatherhead, Randall

0: Rose Road is closed in both directions due to roadworks during the night between Cleve Road and Old Station Approach. And also, this is the same situation between River Lane and Cleve Road. On the M25, there's still delays on the clockwise direction before Junction 15 for the M4. It's now got a 10-minute travel time. On the tubes, there is no service on the Piccadilly line between Rayners Lane and Uxbridge and between Acton Town and Heathrow Airport. That's due to some engineering works. Anything I've missed, do give me a call at Jackie on 0208 288 1078.
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2: In the news at 9 tonight, a supply teacher has pleaded guilty to multiple sex offences against girls. And hear who's planning to make a tennis comeback near Hammersmith.
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0: Northwest London weather with the Ashley Centre Epsom. Great names like Marks and Spencer, Oliver Bonus and Boots. Where shopping feels good.
1: So mainly dry and muggy overnight, no lower than 18 degrees tomorrow. Mainly dry, sunny to start with, then clouding over with a little bit of rain later on, but staying very warm with highs of 26 Celsius. Right now at 9 o'clock in Purley, it is 23 degrees.
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2: We're being warned high rates of youth unemployment are a moral and economic crisis, as figures show over a million young people aren't in education, employment or training. A review by former Minister Alan Milburn suggests the problems costing the economy around £125 billion a year. The Prime Minister says government reforms like Youth Jobs Grant for businesses will help. But Sir Keir Starmer admits more can be done.
3: We clearly need to go more. This is, you know, I think a real sobering report, and we cannot afford...

0: allow a lost generation. And so we'll work with Alan now on what more needs to be done.
1: A supply teacher has pleaded guilty to 21 child sex offences against girls at secondary schools across the northwest of England. Abusali Rahman from Salford has admitted charges including upskirting and voyeurism between December 2023 and June 2025. They relate to 13 girls. The 37-year-old will be sentenced in September. John Swinney has been accused of trying to shut down scrutiny

0: crimes. The former chief executive of the SNP has admitted misusing more than £400,000 of party money to secretly fund a lavish lifestyle. Responding to a call to apologise for a culture of cover-ups in his party, the First Minister said the blame lies with one man.
1: There is a terrible example here of behaviour and a breach of trust in public office, which I unreservedly condemn, and I have made that abundantly clear.
0: A mother who murdered her 19-day-old baby daughter in a violent attack has been jailed for at least 19 years. Nicola Blaine killed Tia Wilson at their home in Greenock in Inverclyde in July 2023. Temu's been fined over £170 million by regulators in Europe. An investigation found items on the site which didn't meet EU safety rules. The Chinese-owned firm says the fine is disproportionate. In sports, 23-time Grand Slam champion Serena Williams is considering a competitive return to tennis at Queen's next month. The 44-year-old walked away from the sport 4 years ago, but it's understood she's now tempted to play doubles at the tournament at Barron's Court near Hammersmith. She would need a wild card, but there are two available. And finally, 17 tonnes of chalk are being laid onto the Cerne Abbas Giant in Dorset. The 180-foot picture, whose origin remains a mystery, is renovated around every 10 years. Scott Welland is from the National Trust, which manages the site. He says drier summers and wetter winters mean they need to do the work now rather than in the autumn.
2: The last few times we've done that, we've had such torrential heavy rain pretty much the day after we finished the chalking, and we've had to come in and do repairs. So this time, we chose to do it earlier in the year than we would do normally.
0: And that's the latest. I'm David Walker.
3: Croydon, Leatherhead and Ashford. This is the sound of Southwest London. Radio

with the Michael Jackson film. I haven't seen it yet. Have you seen the Michael Jackson film, Michael? I'd love to know what you think of it. If you've seen it, let me know. Give me a buzz. You know the number. 0208 288 1078, or email studio at radiojackie.com. Love to hear from you. Did you see the film, Michael? What's it like? Any good? Worth watching? I rely on your good taste.

That's been from the script for ages. New one from their Man in the Arena, Radio Jackie. Just had a lovely conversation with Bill on the phone. We got cut off halfway through. Unfortunately, Bill, I can't call you back because your number didn't come through, so never mind. But Bill just shared his memory of Michael Jackson. He saw him live in 1988. I thought it was absolutely brilliant. Thank you, Bill, for that one. Also, what was it? Yes, I'm just trying to find the WhatsApp. Sam in Tooting says she's seen the film. It was okay. Thank you very much, Sam, for that one. Hope you enjoyed it as well. I think I might try and see it. Might try and get a hold of it. It's Radio Jackie, Thursday evening with Jeff Rogers. The weekend on the way. And this is My Sharona, who's a

0: What a song. Late 70s. It really is that old.
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7: Radio Jackie, with songs like this.

Such a happy song. I love that one. Really, really good. Summer. We're in the middle of summer. Do you know what? We're not officially summer yet. Official meteorological summer doesn't start until Monday of next week. But come on, in practice, it is summer, isn't it? Yeah, it definitely is. You don't get 33 degrees in a season that's not summer. Maybe we should just change the definition of summer to maybe say, what, second week of May onwards? Because let's face it, we probably won't get this kind of weather in July, will we? Probably rain all through the summer holidays. Am I being a little bit cynical and negative? It's very hard to be negative in this weather, actually. It's beautiful outside. It's Radio Jackie, the sound of Southwest London. This is Jeff Rogers, really enjoying the music. Remember this one from the late 70s, a bit of new wave from the Only Ones.

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1: We couldn't really believe it when Beyoncé went country, but it worked, didn't it? Texas Hold'em at Radio Jackie for this Thursday evening. 27 minutes to 10. And let's go back to the 80s.

fantastic, isn't it? Just fantastic. Got into the Eagles when I was at university at Chelsea College many, many years ago in the 1970s, late 1970s. That was the first, I could probably say, grown-up album I ever bought. Greatest Hits of the Eagles.

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1: Loads of stuff going on this weekend. A couple of things on Saturday to tell you about. Beating the Bounds in Carshalton and help revive an old tradition. Join the Madam Mill Molly Morris Dancers for a walk around Carshalton Village. Stop along the way to celebrate the pubs and local landmarks at the village boundaries. It's on Saturday at Wallington Green from 11:30 in the morning, finishing at the Hope, which is on West Street, around about 5:30. Also on Saturday, there's a drag show fundraising for the Royal Marsden in Sutton. Even Barman Jeff, not me, is getting into the spirit with his glad rags on. Yeah. My book was, I'd look like that. Anyway, it's the famous Green Man pub in your village Saturday evening from 8 p.m.
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0: Closer to Friday. That Friday feeling is here. Almost. In the news at 10 o'clock tonight with David Walker, we hear why there's anger in Kent and Hounslow's first openly gay mayor in the borough's history has been elected. David has the details in 10 minutes from now.
1: Once upon a time, there was a magical island. 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
1: Well, mainly dry and muggy overnight, no lower than 18 degrees. Tomorrow, mainly dry, sunny to start with, then clouding over with some rain later, staying very warm indeed. High of 26 right now in Walton-on-Thames at 10 o'clock. It's 22 Celsius.
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2: A man who used his ceremonial Sikh dagger to kill a student on a night out has been found guilty of his murder. 23-year-old Vikram Digwa had told police he'd been racially abused by Henry Novak, leading to officers arresting the teenager before he collapsed. Assistant Chief Constable Robert France admits they got it wrong.
3: It's quite clear that officers didn't understand what had happened immediately. And that is some of the context I would ask people to understand. There had been a delay from those who chose eventually to call them. There were lies from Henry's killer in that 999 phone call.
2: The Hampshire Force has referred itself to the police watchdog. Hounslow's first openly gay mayor in the borough's history has been elected. Labour councillor Ranjit Gill represents Austerlee and Spring Grove and has lived in the area for over 40 years. Hounslow is promising an era of real progressive change with the election of its first LGBTQ mayor. Councillor Gill has chosen Age UK's Hounslow's Dementia Services as his charity for the year ahead. There's anger in Whitstable in Kent after 8,000 properties were left with no water in their taps. 15,000 homes in the surrounding area are getting an intermittent supply. South East Water says the hot weather has left levels at their reservoirs critically low.

0: bottled water.
1: 11 o'clock one night it was off, and I'm sure people weren't using the water at 11 o'clock at night.
2: It's outrageous. I work in the Age UK building, and I've had to come away because they've got no water in the Age UK building.
3: I've queued up in Whitstable, the Sainsbury's down there. I've got as much as like 3 cars away. It's all gone.
0: An academic at Kingston University is using art to highlight women's health issues. Dr. Francesca Arrigoni's work will be displayed at major events, including the Royal Society's Summer Science Exhibition in London. It explores topics such as the menopause and sexual health, using illustrated art to explain complex medical issues. Dr. Arrigoni says combining art and science helps improve understanding and reduces stigma around women's health. In sport, the Scottish Football Association's chief executive says they support the SPFL's call for the criminalisation of fans entering the field of play. Supporters got onto the pitch in the closing stages of Celtic's Scottish Premiership title win over Hearts at Parkhead earlier this month. Ian Maxwell says more must be done to stop that happening.
4: We need to work with the clubs to look at our rules, whether we can introduce sanctions under the current rules or whether we need to amend our rules to update them to make sure that people know that that kind of behaviour is unacceptable.
0: And finally, children's show Balamori will be returning for 2 more series following its successful reboot on CBeebies. The first new episode of the BBC show drew 1.5 million viewers, making it the channel's biggest new launch of the year so far. The show returned to screens last month after more than 2 decades away. That's the latest. I'm David Walker.
5: Wimbledon, Surbiton and Banstead. 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
1: We're being warned high rates of youth unemployment are a moral and economic crisis, as figures show over a million young people aren't in education, employment or training. A review by former Minister Alan Milburn suggests the problems costing the economy around £125 billion a year. The Prime Minister says government reforms like Youth Jobs Grant for businesses will help. But Sir Keir Starmer admits more can be done.
2: We clearly need to go more. This is, you know, I think a real sobering report, and we cannot afford, we will not allow a lost generation. And so we'll work with Alan now on what more needs to be done.
1: A supply teacher has pleaded guilty to 21 child sex offences against girls at secondary schools across the northwest of England. Abusali Rahman from Salford has admitted charges including upskirting and voyeurism between December 2023 and June 2025. They relate to 13 girls. The 37-year-old will be sentenced in September. John Swinney has been accused of trying to shut down scrutiny after he rejected calls for public inquiry into Peter Murrell's crimes. The former chief executive of the SNP has admitted misusing more than £400,000 of party money to secretly fund a lavish lifestyle. Responding to a call to apologise for a culture of cover-ups in his party, the First Minister said the blame lies with one man.
3: There is a terrible example here of behaviour and a breach of trust in public office, which I unreservedly condemn, and I have made that abundantly clear.
1: A mother who murdered her 19-day-old baby daughter in a violent attack has been jailed for at least

19 years. Nicola Blaine killed Tia Wilson at their home in Greenock in Inverclyde in July 2023. Temu's been fined over £170 million by regulators in Europe. An investigation found items on the site which didn't meet EU safety rules. The Chinese-owned firm says the fine is disproportionate. In sport, 23-time Grand Slam champion Serena Williams is considering a competitive return to tennis at Queen's next month. The 44-year-old walked away from the sport 4 years ago.

0: at Barons Court near Hammersmith. She would need a wild card, but there are two available. And finally, 17 tonnes of chalk are being laid onto the Cerne Abbas giant in Dorset. The 180-foot picture, whose origin remains a mystery, is renovated around every 10 years. Scott Welland is from the National Trust, which manages the site. He says drier summers and wetter winters mean they need to do the work now rather than in the autumn.
1: The last few times we've done that, we've had such torrential heavy rain pretty much the day after we finished the chalking, and we've had to come in and do repairs. So this time, we chose to do it earlier in the year than we would do normally.
0: And that's the latest. I'm David Walker.
2: Carshalton, Walton and Teddington. This is The

0: Jackie.
1: Robot Wars fans, are you ready? See the stars of the hit TV show go head-to-head as Extreme Robots returns to the Guildford Spectrum for four incredible shows on Saturday the 20th and Sunday the 21st of June. After last year's record-breaking crowds, tickets are selling fast, so book yours now at extremerobots.co.uk. And when the robots hit the Extreme Arena, there's only one thing everyone will be shouting. It's smashy, smashy time!
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0: Late Night Jackie. I love you, baby. The boys are back as Jersey Boys returns for its 20th anniversary tour. 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
1: A man who used his ceremonial Sikh dagger to kill a student on a night out has been found guilty of his murder. 23-year-old Vikram Digwa told police he'd been racially abused by Henry Novak, leading to officers arresting the teenager before he collapsed. Assistant Chief Constable Robert France admits they got it wrong.
2: It's quite clear that officers didn't understand what had happened immediately. And that is some of the context I would ask people to understand. There had been a delay from those who chose eventually to call them. There were lies from Henry's killer in that 999 phone call.
1: The Hampshire Force has referred itself to the police watchdog. Hounslow's first openly gay mayor in the borough's history has been elected. Labour councillor Ranjit Gill represents Austerlee and Spring Grove and has lived in the area for over 40 years. Hounslow is promising an era of real progressive change with the election of its first LGBTQ mayor. Councillor Gill has chosen Age UK's Hounslow's Dementia Services as his charity for the year ahead. There's anger in Whitstable in Kent after 8,000 properties were left with no water in their taps. 15,000 homes in the surrounding area are getting an intermittent supply. South East Water says the hot weather has left levels at their reservoirs critically low. These residents have been queuing to get bottled water.
3: 11 o'clock one night it was off, and I'm sure people weren't using the water at 11 o'clock at night.
4: Outrageous. I work in the Age UK building, and I've had to come away because they've got no water in the Age UK building.
5: I've queued up in Whitstable, the Sainsbury's down there. I've got as much as like 3 cars away. It's all gone.
1: An academic at Kingston University is using art to highlight women's health issues. Dr. Francesca Arrigoni's work will be displayed at major events, including the Royal Society's Summer Science Exhibition in London. It explores topics such as the menopause and sexual health, using illustrated art to explain complex medical issues. Dr. Arrigoni says combining art and science helps improve understanding and reduces stigma around women's health. In sport, the Scottish Football Association's chief executive says they support the SPFL's call for the criminalisation of fans entering the field of play. Supporters got onto the pitch

0: in the closing stages of Celtic's Scottish Premiership title win over Hearts at Parkhead earlier this month. Ian Maxwell says more must be done to stop that happening.
1: We need to work with the clubs to look at our rules, whether we can introduce sanctions under the current rules or whether we need to amend our rules to update them to make sure that people know that that kind of behaviour is unacceptable.
0: And finally, children's show Ballamori will be returning for two more series following its successful reboot on CBeebies. The first new episode of the BBC show drew 1.5 million

0: It's the sound of Southwest London. 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
1: Life lands a crushing blow, and once again, a heart is broken. And as history repeats itself, these few words are sadly spoken.

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1: We spend a third of our lives asleep. 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If you're looking for a new mattress and want honest, one-to-one expert advice, you'll find it at The Bedpost. 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
1: We're being warned high rates of youth unemployment are a moral and economic crisis, as figures show over a million young people aren't in education, employment or training. A review by former Minister Alan Milburn suggests the problems costing the economy around £125 billion a year. The Prime Minister says government reforms like Youth Jobs Grant for businesses will help. But Sir Keir Starmer admits more can be done.
2: We clearly need to go more. This is, you know, I think a real sobering report, and we cannot afford, we will not allow a lost generation. And so we'll work with Alan now on what more needs to be done.
1: A supply teacher has pleaded guilty to 21 child sex offences against girls at secondary schools across the northwest of England. Abusali Rahman from Salford has admitted charges including upskirting and voyeurism between December 2023 and June 2025. They relate to 13 girls. The 37-year-old will be sentenced in September. John Swinney has been accused of trying to shut down scrutiny after he rejected calls for a public inquiry into Peter Murrell's crimes. The former chief executive of the SNP has admitted misusing more than £400,000 of party money to secretly fund a lavish lifestyle. Responding to a call to apologise for a culture of cover-ups in his party, the First Minister said the blame lies with one man.
3: There is a terrible example here of behaviour and a breach of trust in public office, which I unreservedly condemn, and I have made that abundantly clear.
1: A mother who murdered her 19-day-old baby daughter in a violent attack has been jailed for at least 19 years. Nicola Blaine killed Tia Wilson at their home in Greenock in Inverclyde in July 2023. Temu's been fined over £170 million by regulators in Europe. An investigation found items on the site which didn't meet EU safety rules. The Chinese-owned firm says the fine is disproportionate. In sport, 23-time Grand Slam champion Serena Williams is considering a competitive return to tennis at Queen's next month. The 44-year-old walked away from the sport 4 years ago, but it's understood she's now tempted to play doubles at the tournament at Barron's Court near Hammersmith. She would need a wild card, but there are two available. And finally, 17 tonnes of chalk are being laid onto the Cerne Abbas Giant in Dorset. The 180-foot picture, whose origin remains a mystery, is renovated around every 10 years. Scott Welland is from the National Trust, which manages the site. He says drier summers and wetter winters mean they need to do the work now rather than in the autumn.
4: The last few times we've done that, we've had such torrential heavy rain pretty much the day after we finished the chalking, and we've had to come in and do repairs. So this time, we chose to do it earlier in the year than we would do normally.
1: And that's the latest. I'm David Walker.
0: Twickenham, Weybridge and Cheam.